0: Bye, Ken David. Bye, Ken David.
1: Bye, Ken David.
0: Can you call in through again, please?
1: Copy.
0: Anybody who wants to break for domestic fight, 31st and University advice?
2: Return, I haven't made mine. I'll start up that way.
0: All right, thank you. Card it back up 310 on domestic flight, 31st and Uni. Copy 310 and 501, 31st and University for this domestic flight. Jamil in a blue truck with Texas plate. Tom Paul Victor, 9126. Came out of the lot, sort of dragging a female, trying to get her to his vehicle.
2: Copy. Copy, E6, 235. Did they get a direction of travel for this truck?
0: Not for him. She left on foot, eastbound. So a light-skinned black female wearing black sports bra and jeans.
2: Copy.

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1: Yeah, I'm direct on that update.
0: Thank you. 501.
1: Copy that.
2: $500,
0: David.
2: Can you have those officers go to 4 reference that trip? Possibility it's going to be connected to a address nearby.
0: Yep, channel 4, 310.
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0: 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Mobile crisis is tied up right now. There's a guy named Ian here that sounds like he wants to turn himself in, but no one's aware of him being wanted. There's a female on the scene that said it might help if someone comes to talk to him.
1: Copy, Ralph.

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0: North Grass Neighborhood Dispute, 2024 East 39th, 2024 East 39th, meeting with Julie. Her neighbors to the south are speeding up and down the street on motorcycles. She confronted them and not having an issue.
1: Sorry. 324. I can take this one,
0: but... Okay, 26, you're back in.
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0: I see you're kind of close by. Can I have you swing through 1813 Larner Drive, check on this abandoned vehicle?
1: Copy.

336, Adam. We have you checked. Southeast 18th and Park area. There's supposed to be a truck that looks like it's been totaled facing the wrong way.

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0: Can you bounce back my trip momentarily? Show me out a traffic stop at the Dollar Tree on Southeast 14th, I think it's 2511, with a Iowa plate Lincoln Bonora 404, occupied one, other post.
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0: 551, David. 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
0: Copy. 336, Adam.
2: I'm good, thanks.
0: Adam, thank you.

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1: 1903.
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0: Assisted by 333 with a warning. I'll be telling.
1: Copy.

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0: 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There's a white male in his 60s wearing a red shirt and jeans having some sort of mental health crisis, saying he's gonna shoot at people, but they don't see any weapons. He's not physically violent or aggressive.
1: Copy.

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1: Sure, thank you. 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
1: No, they're technical.
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0: Northeast 23rd Avenue and Andrews Place with a blue Chevy Blazer. No plates, two occupants. I will advise.
1: Copy. 324 has traffic. Northeast 23rd and East 50th.

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0: Can you show me an outway of two suspicious vehicles at the Harrick Street boat ramp and copy two plates? I've got Iowa plate Paul, George Paul, 956, and then Iowa plate Paul Lincoln Adam, 296.
1: Copy. 331. 2150 East Army Post at Casey's. I'll be assist medics. There's a 16-year-old male here. Was hit with baseball at practice. They've come to Casey's. He seems to be getting worse. They'd like him checked out.
2: Copy.
3: Are you 32?
1: Go ahead.
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1: Gabby.

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0: 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Copy, 331.
2: I'm direct. Can you show me how the traffic stop, actually?
1: Yeah, where you at?
2: We're at Southeast 6 and Scandia with Iowa Play, David Henry Union, 462.
1: 31 has traffic, Southeast 6 and Scandia.

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1: Go ahead.
0: Everything checked out here. Driver had all the proper documentation. Vital, 10-8.
1: Copy.
0: 346 EP.
1: Go ahead.
0: Well, that moved along. We'll be in service.
1: Copy.

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0: And 326.
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0: Both cars 2116 Searle, 2116 Searle, on the suspicious person. Criminal caller said people were kicked out of this property 3 weeks ago. Now they're back taking things out of the garage.
1: Copy.
2: Copy. 325 VP.
0: Go ahead.
2: We re-advise him that he doesn't have a warrant. We'll take the stuff on the 25.
0: Cheers, thank you.
3: 328.
0: Go ahead.
3: I'll take the vandal.
0: Cheers, thank you.

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0: Can I get a case number for runaway, please?
1: Yep, your case is 13,349-13349.
0: All right, thank you.

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0: Copy.
2: 305.
0: 305.
2: 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We'll start for the domestic in 3.
0: Cheers, thank you.

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1: Go ahead.
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1: Copy.

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1: Go on. Coming out with two suspicious males on the southeast 14th River Bridge.
0: Very good. Copy. Go ahead.
2: Medics aren't here. Do they need us anymore?
0: No, looks like they cleared.
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0: 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Be advised, hey.
1: Copy. Before you clear this, a neighbor just called in, wants a call from you.
0: Absolutely, I'll give him a ring.

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0: 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Be advised, say.
1: Copy. Before you clear this, a neighbor just called in, wants a call from you.
0: Absolutely, I'll give him a ring.

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0: ESAC cars measuring out the forward block at East Duke with their convulsions loaded by 1954.
1: Advise Lonnie, I think home crisis may be on for a bit longer. I'm going to make any.
0: Copy, I'll have you take this half domestic 3662 Ingersoll, Unit 403, meeting with Elizabeth, but no contact order.
1: Charlie.
2: MC3DP.
0: MC3.
2: Assisted and referred back in service.
0: Copy.

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1: Fine.
0: You sure it's not railroad?
1: Southeast Washington Railroad on what?
0: Just for some people, please.
1: Copy.

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1: For one thing.
0: Copy. Go ahead.
2: Assume you're in a trash class dispute. I'm at Southeast 14th, East Glenwood.
0: Copy, would you like another car?
2: I think 36 Adam is going to, 36, or he's going to focus right.
0: Copy.
1: 333.
0: 33.
1: Can you show me out with 331, please?
0: Copy. Eastside cars are choosing route to 1600 Thompson for public assist and 720 East 30th for a fire alarm load 5-1959.

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1: Go ahead.
0: Are you clear? Via Cisco today.
1: Copy. Go ahead.
0: I'll take a case number.
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1: I'm sorry, what's your location?
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0: Can you be 1 second break for shots heard? 1500 block of 31st advice.
1: 308.
0: 308.
1: I haven't made mine. I can go to that. Not terribly far off.
0: All right. Thank you. Card backup 308 on the shots heard. 1500 block of 31st.
1: 305 GT.
0: 305.
1: Advise Senate.
0: Of course, 1500 block of 31st on shots heard. Just one call so far saying they heard someone shooting a gun in the alley. Somebody possibly ran off northbound, a black male in a tracksuit, unknown color.
2: Copy.
1: Yeah,

0: 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Send you a message. Send you a message.
1: 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B21 traffic.
0: Go ahead.
1: Hello, Nissan, with a red Buick sedan, no plates, otherwise.
0: 21 has traffic, hello, Nissan.

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0: Looking like it's going to be Cyril Street and Easton Boulevard with Paul George Sam 615 occupied one, so advise.
1: 325 has traffic, Cyril and Easton.

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0: 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I'm UTL. I spoke to someone and they said it was a car backfiring. Check my partner, but it'll be tonight.
1: Traffic 305.
2: We have not come up with anything else so far either.
1: Both cars back in 2011.
0: Three 31DP.
1: Go ahead.
0: Paperwork is all good, so advise today.
1: Copy.

0: Really?
1: Really?
0: I'm right on top of that. Self-act all. Taking advice.
1: Sure, thank you.

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1: 336.
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0: 336. Stand by, do I have any Southside cars that can back up 336, assisting medics on an assault, 7085 Bloomfield, advice?
1: 36 LM, you claim the advice, I commit.
0: Copy, 336 and 336 Adam. Assisting medics on an assault, 7085 Bloomfield, 7085 Bloomfield, lot 271. Caller says there's an elderly male that's intoxicated here that's harassing his nephews. It sounds like the caller pushed the elderly male, and now he's bleeding from his head.

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1: 361.
0: The KOA and the on-ramp, eastbound on-ramp to 235 with Iowa Pike, Queen Victor William 235, unknown occupants, we can advise.
1: 361 has traffic, KEO and the 235 eastbound on-ramp.

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1: Good.
0: 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Might be people are just getting ice cream.
1: Yeah.

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0: Copy. Central Cars of Deason route to the West End of King River Bridge for a grass fire, as well as 1021 Davis McRae Park for illegal burn. No advice, 2022.

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1: 2824 East 16th, 2824 East 16th at Luther Park, Lee Room, Beason Boy, 317. Experimental meeting with Terrell Schitzman's placing some black wormy bugs under her door.
3: Copy, yeah, bro.
0: Go
1: ahead.
0: Can I have a case number, please?
1: Case is 13,352,
0: 13352.
1: I got
4: it, thanks. 328. Go ahead. Keep me on this for now, but I'm about to finish up paperwork and I can head to mental for the two man.
1: Copy, 325.
0: 325.
1: 20, can I take it for you? You're back in.
0: Well, thank you very much. Well,
1: go ahead.
4: Just checking the medic staging area.
1: We'll find out. Yes, they're staging.
4: I haven't quite made it yet, but I was just checking because if it's in outside.

0: 343.
1: Go ahead.
0: Could I get a signal 4 Central, please?
1: Yeah, sure, yeah.
0: Thank you.
1: 325?
2: 345.
1: 1655 Lion, 1655 Lion for domestic site. Meeting with Daniel, having issues with a guy named Grayson, 31-year-old white male in a black and white shirt, broke a window out of the house.
2: Copy him out.
1: Dispatch Animal Control.
2: 36 Adam.
1: 36 Adam.
2: Stay for a minute, come in.
1: Copy.
3: 345.
1: Go ahead.
3: Get the 1017 to call and let her know that I'm here and to come let me in. I'll be at the south side entrance.
1: Sure can. Dispatch Animal Control.
4: Here, 7.
1: Is there cruelty on the board?
4: Yes.

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1: Go ahead.
0: I advise, and we're right next to that other trip.
1: Show you on it.

0: 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You can break for shots hurt in 7125 Southeast Smith Advice.
1: B46, you can clear us, case made, and we can go.
0: You made it back up 346 on the shots heard, 7125 Southeast Smith.
2: 342, I can assist out.
0: All right, thank you. 503, David.
3: Good.
0: 342 and 346, 7133 Southeast Fifth at the flats on Fifth for a shots heard of sorts. Taking a couple of calls saying there was a black male, no further description, that was possibly shooting a gun on the south side of the building.
3: Copy. Okay.

0: 42 and 46. A little further description is going to be a black male wearing a hoodie and a ball cap.
1: Copy. Was this crime alert or not?
0: I believe it's crime alert.
1: Copy.
2: Go
0: ahead.
2: You can clear me the case, and I'll take that for one of the central cars.
0: Okay, 342.
1: Go ahead.
0: You're back in, 31 minute spot.
1: Copy, thanks.

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1: Think AR7 found herself on the same coral. Take me, Slitter, now I'm taking care of it.
0: AR7.
1: All right, thank you.
0: .324.
2: Got it.
0: .326.
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0: Between 4 and 326, 4014 Hubble, 4014 Hubble for a dispute with a weapon. Meeting with Isabella, there's a black male wearing all gray and a black backpack with an airsoft gun making threats to kill everybody.
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0: Amity West to backup 308 and medics for an overdose. 3323, 60 second advice.
1: 510, David, I can start that way.
0: All right, thank you. 308.
2: Good.
0: Both cars, 3323, 60 second, 3323, 60 second for this overdose. The female in her 60s said she might have taken too much medication last night in the suicide attempt.
2: Copy, I can advise.
0: Copy, 510, redirect.
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0: and 13353.
1: 346. 346.
0: We have our suspect detained.
1: Copy, one detained. 336. 36.
0: Sorry, you cut out. Did you say 11353?
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2: There's an address
1: change. 3328, 62nd.
2: 332. 331.
1: Go ahead.
2: Shoot me on this top. It's going to be Queen Henry King 097. And if you have another, can you send this way?
1: Yeah, are you in the apartment complex?
3: All right, well, they're going to be on Southeast 14th in Bloomfield.
1: Is it related to the shots heard?
4: I can have that one.
1: Copy, I'll show you on it. Southeast 14th in Bloomfield.

0: Dispatch animal control. There's an injured cat on the board. Go ahead.
1: Can you call our 17 and see if they have any more info, please?
0: Copy. Is there anything in particular you're looking for? I think they already have one detained.
1: Just in general.
0: Copy.

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1: Go ahead.
0: Warning issue. Are there any holding?
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0: 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So they're going to overdose on pills they have access to and they've been drinking. MC's not available.
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1: Is there another unit of traffic?
3: 361, we can take it for both of those cars.
1: Okay, I'll show you on it. 342 and 510, you're back in.
2: Copy, thanks, 361.
3: Correct, thank you.
4: Go
1: ahead.
4: Problem has left. We advise on here. Lieutenant.
1: Copy.
0: Reface your time.
1: Go ahead.
3: Three 21,
1: stand by. 36 Adam, go ahead.
0: You can show me assisted, and I can take the dispute over trespassing advice.
1: Actually, the priority. Anyway, to back up 36 Adam on the domestic by 2701 Southeast 14th.
2: 333, can come send back.
1: All right, thank you. 333 and 336 Adam, 2701 Southeast 14th, Hawkeye Motel on this domestic fight. There's a male and female yelling and screaming at each other, callers down the street that could possibly hear fighting. I think it's room 11 or 12.
2: Copy.
1: 321.
5: I have a case number, and I'll take another unit, not 33.
1: Your case is 13,356, 13356.
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1: 324.
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0: I'm at Hubble and Ankeny, if you can show me on 321 strip as well.
1: Copy.
2: Three, 31. You can clear with an assist. I can take that for 36 out of it if you'd like.
1: Copy, 336 out of.
2: Yeah, the phone with me. I'll go back to the dispatch.
1: Copy.
3: Three oh six.
1: I think
3: I have the speed in the floor.
1: That's your thank you.

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0: 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With me, I'm half disputing that one. Davis will advise.
1: Copy.

0: couple of outside cars you can break for a welfare check. 4400 Park Avenue, advice. All right, thank you. A car to back up. 36 Adam on the welfare check. 4400 Park Avenue, advice. On the east side of the building, there's a white female in a bikini top and shorts taking her clothes off and stumbling around.
1: I can advise for a dummy.
0: Copy, thank you.
2: Three sixty-one. I forget, was a keyhole driver contacted?
0: I believe they attempted and there was no response.
2: Okay.

0: 5353. Very advised on that message, and can you put me on a dispute out front of the
1: station? Copy.

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1: Go ahead.
0: Front door security can clear the equipment.
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0: 326 traffic.
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0: Yeah, Hubble, in front of a U-Haul with a silver Kia Sorento, no plates, but non-occupants all across.
1: Three 26 has traffic, 2500 block of Hubble. Three 305.
2: Good.
1: I'm going to make this priority PDA slash baby dispute. 5415 Aurora. There's a car versus building that's facing downhill, the second call, so there's lots of yelling, screaming, and kids crying.
2: Copy.
3: $49.1 DP.
1: Go ahead.
3: That's about 49.39, we advised. We're in.
1: Copy.

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1: Clear
0: your advice. Alright, thank you. Required backup 328 on the welfare check, 2924 Capital.
2: 324.
0: 24.
2: You can clear me assist here. I can assist him on that one.
0: All right, thank you. 324 and 328, 2924 Capital on this welfare check. You're checking for a Nicholas Page. A 31-year-old male lives here by himself, making some concerning mental health statements last night. Not necessarily suicidal, but they'd like him checked on.
2: Copy.
1: Copy.
2: 120
0: out. Go ahead.
2: I'm nearby that. I can take one for the third watch car.
0: Okay, 324.
2: I'm direct, thank you.
3: ER4.
0: ER4.
3: Can you take me out of service, please?
0: Copy.

0: Anybody want a second take a welfare check? 2455 Martin Luther King advice.
1: On the way, Adam.
0: Go ahead.
1: Just get a fine damn, I can have my work.
0: Alright, thank you. Card back off 108, Adam, on the welfare check, 2455 Martin Luther King.
2: 306. I'm here right now. I can check it after.
0: Alright, thank you. 306 and 108, Adam. 2455 Martin Luther King, Unit 405 for a welfare check. I was called by a neighbor. He said this guy was recently in the hospital. They haven't seen him for a week, and it was a bad smell on the fourth floor.
1: Copy. Copy, full station.
0: 308.
2: I can go with 306 Sosa.
0: Are you quick for your overdose?
2: Yeah, sorry, case me.
0: Copy 108, Adam.
1: 108, Adam.
0: 308 is going to take your spot.
1: Copy, thank you.
0: Three oh six. Three oh eight.
2: Yes.
0: It sounds like 306's current trip, a half dispute, turned into a full dispute, and now I can't reach him on the radio, so I'm going to have you make that trip first. We'll get someone else for the welfare.
2: Copy.
1: 8, Adam.
0: Go ahead.
1: Put me back on the welfare. I'll head that way and just give me first available.
0: Copy, thank you. 306. 306. All cars, we're going to hold traffic for 306. 2455 Martin Luther King, apartment 204.

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1: He's fine. You can resume.
0: Copy, resuming normal traffic, 2111.

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1: Copy.
2: Are you 21?
1: Go ahead.
2: We're going to be UTL on the suspect at the bar on East 22nd. We're going to be doing a check-in. The other address is 1808 Logan for the vehicle.
1: Copy. B26.
3: 26.
1: Go ahead.
3: We have one male or one female in custody.
1: Copy, one female in custody. Couple Southside cars are going to assist medics for an unconscious 6111 Fluor advice.
3: Adam, I'm just about to sign in.
1: All right, thank you. Card backup 133, Adam, medics on the unconscious 6111 Fluor.
4: Adam, give me a couple minutes and I should be done.
1: Copy, thank you, both cars. This has been on the screen for a little bit. Staff called in about a female that was laying outside refusing to move. They since went back out to talk to her and she wasn't responsive.
4: Copy. Copy. Do we have she's breathing?
1: Yep, alert conscious breathing, just going in and out.
4: Okay.

0: 308. Are you on scene with 306?
1: No, I called him. He's fine. I'm almost there, though.
0: Okay, we still got them on the line. They're getting pretty aggressive with him.
1: Got me. I'll be there in a sec.
0: Southwest cars, might turn out to 3618 Southwest 9th on back. Payne, those guys, 2114.
2: You can clear this half dispute as advised on civil issues, and then you can put me on the welfare on the same building.
0: Copy, 308.
1: Good.
0: You're back, anti-cluttered advice.
1: Got it.
0: Since you're about there, I'll have to make the welfare check with him.
1: That sounds good. You can put a 108 Adam back in service.
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2: 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My computer is taking a while to start up.
0: Yeah, the 6111 floor at the Holiday Inn.
2: Copy, thank you.
0: Go ahead.
3: Forty-five, standby.
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0: Copy. 345.
3: 345, sorry about that. Can I get the case number, please?
0: Case is 13,357, 13357.
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1: 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I tried. Her phone doesn't work.
0: Oh, thanks.

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0: 11.7 of I-235 eastbound on this debris trip. Highway helper's been called. There's a gray plastic chair in the middle of the travel portion.
1: Copy that. I will check it out.

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0: 7.7 of I-235 eastbound for a PEA. There's a white SUV and a gray pickup pulled up on the shoulder.
1: Got it.
0: Go ahead.
1: Take a case number, please.
0: Case is 13,358-13358.
1: Copy, thank you.

0: Really?
1: Really?
0: I got dispatch on clear channel, please.
1: Yeah, channel 4.
2: Do we know if this chair is in the north or southbound portion of the interstate?
1: It'll be northbound.
2: Copy that, thank you.

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1: Can we have a case number, please?
0: 13,359, 13359.
1: Copy, thank you.

0: one to him.
1: Go ahead.
0: I am not this optimistic, but I'm with a Mark Stevens. Did he call about something?
1: The caller me was here to DeMarco. We didn't have a call from a Mark.
0: Copy, I apologize. I mean, there's a there should be another trip at this location. It's going to be a DPQ, I would imagine. I'm going to get that as flies.
1: There's a DPQ at 505 36th Street about a block away. Is that where he's at?
0: No, he's right here, but I think that's the same one. So you can just clear that one, advice.
1: Copy.

0: couple of Eastside cars that can take a Prowler, 1500 East 29th device.
1: 324 DP.
0: Go ahead.
1: I'm UTL here. I can go.
0: All right, thank you. Car to back up 324 on the Prowler, 1500 East 29th.
2: 45, Adam, I can assist.
3: 328, you can clear us advice here, and check's okay. And we're both together, we can take that.
0: All right, thank you. 120, Adam, and 328, 1500 East 29th. 1500 East 29th on this Prowler, meeting with Malin. There's a white male who's been getting in and out of a blue truck and walking around her backyard for about the last 10 minutes.
1: Okay.
0: Three sixty-one.
1: Female up from 326, starting mileage is 94, will be on the route to PCJ.
0: Copy.

0: 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Go ahead.
1: DeWolf Street and Eastern Boulevard with a Chevy No Plate 45.
0: 161 out of traffic, DeWolf and Eastern.
2: Adam.
0: Fine.
2: I'll take your case number.
0: I don't have you logged in, so I can't assign it to you, but I can assign it to 36 Adam.
2: I'll sign in. My computer was taking a while, so just give me a second. You can assign it to me.
0: Copy.
3: 5297.
0: Go ahead.
3: You log me in, it's PRU, and I'll take the loss.
0: Copy.

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0: Checks okay at 10-8.
1: Copy.
0: Did you read him?
1: Go ahead.
0: Should be assigned in, can you give me that case number?
1: Your case is 13,360-13360.
0: Copy, thank you.

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1: Go ahead.
0: We just got pulled over for the same thing about 20 minutes ago. We advised tonight.
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2: Hey, Adam.
0: Of cars 3809 University, assisting fire department on the structure fire. Caller's a tenant, so there's been alarms going off for a while. Now there's smoke on the second or third floor.
1: Copy.
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1: Watch out.
0: Cut.
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2: 8, Adam.
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1: Copy.
2: Five would you, David DP?
1: Five would you?
2: Advised in service.
1: Copy.
0: Is 4423?
1: Go ahead.
0: All right, we'll take that runway.
1: Cheers, thank you.

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1: Have you?

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0: Told her to lock these army posts for PDA. It's been holding for a bit. It was bouncer priority earlier. You're looking for a black Honda CRV and a red Subaru.
1: Copy. Are you showing me sign on up there?
0: Yes, I am.
1: Okay. I'm just having all sorts of problems with my computer. I'll head that way in just a minute when I get this thing fired up.
0: Copy. ...136 Adam.
1: Good.
0: I guess it's a message, not a trip, so I'll leave you in.
1: Okay, could you force log me off, please? I don't know if that's part of the issue I'm having, but... I appreciate it.
0: Yeah, sure can.
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2: I-235 westbound. From E6 and 10 with an out of state plate, can't tell the plate, but it's King Ida Henry 2618 Boulevard.
0: Copy, 161 Adam House traffic, I-235 eastbound at E6.

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3: 36 University with Mary Nora, Nora, 365. I'll let you know.
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1: 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Anybody south, like a break for solid commercial, 3223 Southeast 14th advice.
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1: Standby. 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
3: 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I'm up at East University and have a lot of play. George, Queen, Nora, 720. Authorize.
1: 145 out. Traffic. Hubble on East Uni. Thirty-six out.
4: Yeah, you can bounce mine back. I'll take that advice.
1: All right, thank you. 3223 Southeast 14th at Dollar General on the silent commercial. It's called them by ECAM. The drop is a camera motion behind the building, I believe. There's an individual trespassing. I'd like him to leave.

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0: 5.2 of I-235 eastbound between Polk Boulevard and 42nd. This stalled vehicle is a silver Ford Taurus in the far left lane.
1: Okay.
0: 120
2: out of. Fine. If MC is available, I can take the mental with her.
0: Copy, MC3.
3: MC3.
0: We assist 120 Adam on the mental. 4239 East Douglas meeting with Mercedes, having issues with 14-year-old Garrett.
3: Copy.
0: Go ahead.
4: Can I take the case number, please?
0: Case is 13,363, 13363.
5: Thank you. 161,
0: Adam.
5: Hello.
0: Checking your
5: welfare.
0: Thank you. Copy, thank you. 145, Adam.
1: 45, Adam.
0: Checking your welfare.
1: I'm good, thank you.
0: Copy, thank you. 134, Adam.
4: 134, Adam.
0: 802 East County Line, lot 296 for a half domestic, meeting with Lindsay about a no contact order.
4: Gary.
2: Go
0: ahead.
2: We were disregarded by fire. We'll take the domestic.
0: Copy. One, 10, Adam.
1: I'm good, thank you.
0: Copy, thank you.

0: 333.
1: Good.
0: Can I have permission to self-transport this mount?
1: Is this a jail?
0: Yes, ma'am.
1: 503.
2: Oh, wonderful.
1: 333 is looking for permission to self-transport to the jail from the Hawkeye Motel.
2: Approved.
1: Thank you, 333.
0: Copy, starting in 67.
1: Copy. When you're done with that, there's a message in reference to your accident from earlier.
0: Copy.

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0: Okay, dispatch room 3, please.
1: Yeah, channel 3. Morning, 61 out, MPP. Go ahead. Morning, issue
2: 10-8.
1: Copy. 108,
2: Adam. Go ahead. Hey, can I get Croto here for a private?
1: Sure can.
2: Thank you.

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1: Go ahead.
0: And if I see, like, another 41, 42, 57th assisting medics for a sick person. There's a 19-year-old female that feels like her foot is about to give out, possibly having a 1096 issue.
2: Got it.

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1: Copy.

0: On the way, Adam.
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2: 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We should be able to let Grotto know she's partially in the fast lane, so if we can make it a little bit quicker, I'd appreciate it.
1: Yeah, I let him know when I called the first time.
0: Awesome, thank you.
1: 135, Adam. Since she called in about 2 hours ago, she has since went up to Walmart to get some groceries, if you could meet with her up there.
2: Got it.

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1: Copy.
0: Couple 1 second, cars taking a break for an unconscious, 4130, 30th advice.

0: couple left side cars, different brake, run unconscious, 4130, 30th advice.
1: 45 Adam, not close.
0: All right, thank you, Ricardo. Backup 145 Adam on the unconscious, 4130, 30th advice.
1: 47 Adam, I can go.
0: All right, thank you. 145 Adam, 147 Adam, 4130, 30th Street, assisting medics with unconscious. The 60-year-old female, not alert, not conscious, is breathing. Yeah, something they're trying to make sure her airway is clear. She's thrown up on herself. She'll be out in the driveway.
1: Copy. Come up from the aerial. Copy. DC University at 235.
0: 504 Baker.
2: Go ahead.
0: Just making sure 504 copied. 145 Adam, 147 Adam are assisting West.
3: 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Been transporting a female to the shelter, starting as 47.
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1: Go ahead.
0: East 29th in Washington with Paul William Paul 069. Hold advice.
1: 161 out in mass traffic, East 29th in Washington.

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1: 484.
0: Can you stop by dispatch when you have time?
1: Sure, I'll head over right now.
0: Copy.

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1: Go on.
0: This is Medics. We'll be tonight.
1: Got it.

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1: Go on.
0: Can I get a case number, please?
1: Your case is 13,364, 13364.
0: One, three, three, six, four, copy, thanks.

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1: Correct on the notes. 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
2: 135 Adam.
1: Go ahead.
2: Case number, please.
1: 13,365-13365.
2: One, three, three, six, five?
1: That's correct.
2: Yep, thanks.

0: Well, if you're out of the room.
1: Good.
0: We advise that here. We can take that to Spear.
1: Sure.
2: Three thirty-two.
1: Can you call up the pitch, please?
2: Will do.
1: Thank you, 2220.

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1: Drifter out to the shelter, ending is 51.
2: Travis. 21 Adams. Sailor Road and East Holcomb have title plate. It's going to be Paul Charles, 695. Otherwise.
0: 121 Adams, good traffic. Sailor and East Holcomb at 2222.

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2: Good.
0: Both units 116 McKinley, 116 McKinley Avenue, meeting with Brittany. Next door neighbor kicked the door in. Sounds like he is in this house now. He's in his house now, correct?
2: Third in, okay.

0: 27 Adam.
1: He's fine. 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

0: Went away, Adam.
1: Went away, Adam.
0: GrowTow got the vehicle. I will be taking a email to the address and trip notes. Our miles is 40.
1: Sure.

attention on the one car, especially Southside car. So your reports are reckless driver, Southwest 13th and Watrous. Southwest 13th and Watrous. Last seen westbound on Watrous. A great truck full of people throwing things at other cars. License Queen Henry Nora 740QHN 740. Again, last seen westbound on Watrous from Southwest 13th. End of broadcast 22:25.

0: 134 Adam.
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0: I'm going to relocate to 420 East Thornton to check for the problem half. Can you check to see if there's another call site officer that could assist me?
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0: 34 Adam, you direct.
1: Direct, sounds good.

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1: 21 Adam.
0: What's going on, sir?
1: 27 Adam.
0: Perfect.
1: 21 Adam, do we need to hold?
0: No, just not that.
1: Copy.

0: Anybody West breaking assist 110 Adam on a prior welfare check, 1216 34th.
1: One through Adam.
0: One through Adam.
1: We have an AR, so we can take it.
0: Copy, 10 Adam, you're back in. 102 Adam, you're on to 1260 34th Street, Unit 13, checking out on Ash. Anissa, says she was in a fight with her boyfriend at Maverick earlier. Now nobody can get in touch with her, phone's off. This is her boyfriend's apartment.
1: Copy.
2: 47 Adam.
0: 21 Adam, side one, we're going to hold traffic. 27 Adam, step it up.
3: Correct. We got anyone closer, we're east 29 to Denise.
0: All right, are we getting any closer to Sailor and East Holcomb that can help out? 21 Adam. 10 Adam, I'm going to put you on it.
3: Got it.

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1: Good.
0: Hey, case number, please.
1: Just 13,366, 13,366, 13,366.
0: Captain, thank you.

0: 110, Adam.
1: Can you clear me assistant off this trip, and then can you make a shot strip just south, about a mile? I'm going to go check out for some shots that we heard.
0: Jeffy.

0: One ten, Adam.
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1: Yep, I'm out with them right now. Thank you so much.
0: Okay.

0: 1-2-1.
1: You call the caller back and double check the apartment number. It is not a good apartment number.
0: Stand by.

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1: Go ahead.
0: No answer for the sister.
1: Copy, we'll be ETL for now.
0: John?
2: 120 Adam.
0: 120 Adam.
2: Can I get a case number, please?
0: Case is 13,367, 313367.
2: Copy, thank you.
0: To Adam, I'm going to put you back on your dispute.
1: Copy. One away, Adam, DP.
0: One away, Adam.
1: Got her dropped off home in the mouse. It's going to be 4-5.
0: Copy.

0: 147 Adam.
1: 47 Adam.
0: You can get 21 Adam a case number, please.
1: Yeah, case is going to be 13,368-13368.
0: Okay, thank you.

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1: 27M.
0: I apologize, but we will also take Croto for a Toyota Corolla with keys.
1: Copy.

0: 141. Can we get Crotz over for an Audi SUV with rear damage?
1: Copy.

0: 33, Adam.
1: 33, Adam.
0: What's your case number?
1: Case is 13,369-13369.
0: Yeah.

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1: 108 Adam.
0: I can take that mantle. And do we have MC tonight?
1: Yeah, dispatch from mobile crisis.
2: MC7.
1: MC7, I'm going to be joining 108 Adam at 4400 Hickman Road, Building 2, Unit 28, meeting with Kiara. She's having some insomnia issues.
2: Copy.
1: Suspect car spray and rescue headed to the 2000 block of East Hughes on an investigation. I'll advise 2244.

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2: 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I happen to be right behind him.
1: Copy.

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0: Hi, it's an UE with an SUV Cadillac SRX. No license plate, I'll let you know.
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1: Good.
0: Hey, can you call the caller back and get a correct address? The one that we have here is an appliance store.
1: Copy, stand by.

0: No answer for Kiara.
1: Copy. 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But...
0: All right, she's calling us back right now.
1: Okay.

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1: I'm direct on the new address.
0: Copy, thanks. MC7.
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1: 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Adam, DP. 35 Adam. Just made to me. Joe.

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1: Copy.

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1: 502 on the highway.
0: 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Anybody to assist 502 Baker?
2: 27-9, we're in
0: assist, we'll go. Copy, thanks. It's going to be 1332 East 37th. Six shots to the north of here, no time delay.

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2: 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What was my case number?
1: 1,369. Excuse me, 13,369. 13369.
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0: MVP.
1: What's your name?
0: Morning, and then I'll take the dispute on MVP.
1: Chappie, would you like one of Adam to go with you?
0: No, I'll fight for now. Thank you, though.
1: Chappie. Hey, 10 Adam, I'm going to bounce this trip. We just had a priority come in. 108 Adam.
0: What?
1: I'm about to send you a priority.

0: Good, Adam. Did you have traffic?
1: Sorry. I hit the buzzer.
0: No worries.
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1: Check. 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They'll advise at 2302, 132 Adam, go ahead.
3: Can you show me transporting a juvenile to 802 County Line, lot 283, starting mileage will be 04?
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1: Copy. Any officers making contact with a Levi Hartley tonight, please advise again. Any officers making contact with a Levi Hartley tonight, please advise.

0: AR-4.
1: The cat has been saved. You can take me out of service, please.
0: Copy. Have a good night.

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0: En route to the jail with the guy.
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2: 5-1, go ahead.
1: Permission to hold this dispute. We had to bounce for priority.
0: Approved.
1: Thank you.

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1: 61 Adam.
0: Case number, please.
1: Case is going to be 13,371-3370.
0: Thank you, sir.
1: 108 Adam.
2: Go ahead.
1: Hey, it looks like we've got a key holder in route. She'll be in a silver Chevy, about 30-minute ETA.
2: Go ahead and let her know she doesn't need to come this way. I found the night manager who just walked up, and he's double-checking the panel right now.
1: Copy.

0: When do we have him, DP?
1: When do we have him?
0: We'll call it employee error.
1: Copy.
0: Lieutenant, I'll take this dispute.
1: Copy.

0: Baker.
1: Good.
0: Did anybody want to meet on that reckless in the 44?
1: Negative, crime alert.
0: I'll take it, Wes.
1: Copy.
2: Adam DP. 120 Adam.
3: Runaway reports in the folder. I can take that DPQ and the 22 being advised.
1: Johnny.

0: 145, Adam.
1: Go ahead.
0: I'm going to have you check on this Parker, 712 Davis. 712 Davis, it sounds like there's four vehicles in a no parking zone on the eastbound lane, south side of the roadway. Two silver, one white, one black.
1: Got it.

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1: 27 Adam.
0: We're 6 by 502. Were you feeling anything? Second?
1: Chugging.

0: 147 Adam.
1: Dark colored motorcycle taking off on us, 4 northbound, southeast 14. It's like a Ninja 400. He's in the number one plane, speed there 99.
2: Copy, southeast 14th and where?
1: Yeah, we're coming up to court right now, still going northbound. You might take the interstate here, so let ISP know.
2: Captain, we'll get past Sandy. He's 14th in court, taking off northbound.
1: Disregard. He's going eastbound on D.
2: Captain, eastbound on D.
1: Right now, our charges are only traffic. Speeds are 45 or eastbound on D. Captain,
2: 510, 500.
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1: 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Looks like we're going to go north on East 18.
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1: It's going to be a white male wearing a ball cap, possibly a bandana covering his face. Just crossing Walnut now, still going northbound.
2: Copy, northbound through Walnut on East 18. White male wearing a bandana.
1: We're going east on Hubble. Speeds are about 50. Still, again, white male. Going to be wearing black clothing, ball cap, probably dark color motorcycle, no plates. And we're going north on East 19.
2: Copy, northbound on East 19. White male, black clothing, black dark color bike, no plates. Northbound on East 19 from Hubble.
1: Got a black shirt on, blue jeans, white color ball cap. He wrapped it around. We're going eastbound on Claypool. Come back out to Hubble.
2: Copy, eastbound on Claypool, approaching Hubble.
1: We are, oh, sorry. We are going southwest on Hubble now. Heading back towards southeast 14.
2: Copy, southwest on Hubble from east, or from Claypool.
1: We are through East 18. We are still going westbound.
2: Copy, westbound on East Grand from East 18.
4: Second call, we're left on calls, 32 man.
1: 47 Adam, we're 2 man, we can call it. We're going northbound East 15.
2: Copy, northbound on East 15 from East Grand.
1: Forward 7 Adam, we are still northbound here. He's passing underneath the bridge.
2: Copy, under East, I-235 on East 15.
1: Forward 7 Adam, still northbound. Speeds about 82.
2: Copy, speeds 82 through Johnson Court, approaching East 14.
1: We are through University, northbound. Speeds are about 64.
2: Copy, north on East 14th, through University, approaching Garfield.
5: Hey, Adam, Romeo, on I'm at East 14th and Euclid.
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1: The motorcycle, don't try to set sights out. We are still northbound. Speeds are 80.
2: Copy, speeds 80 on East 14th northbound.
1: We are past Mattern right now.
2: Copy, through Mattern on East 14th, still northbound.
1: Forty seven Adam, it's a smaller bike, it doesn't have much give. Gonna let ISP know.
2: 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We are patched in.
1: Copy that. We are passing Morgan right now, going right past Grandview. Speeds are 82.
2: Copy, still northbound on East 14 through Morgan. Speeds 82.
5: Got traffic held up at East 14th and Euclid.
2: Copy, 8 Adam's going to be East 14th and Euclid. Still northbound.
1: All right. White male, blue jeans, black t-shirt, red and black backpack, gray ball cap. No plates. It's going to be a black motorcycle. We are still northbound. Coming up to Euclid right now.
2: Copy. Approaching Euclid on East 14th.
1: And we are going to go west on Euclid.
2: Copy. Westbound on East Euclid again. White male, black shirt, blue jeans, white ball cap, black bike, no plates.
5: 8 Adam, third car.
2: Good.
1: 47 Adam, we are still westbound. We are passing North Union Street right now. He's in the opposite lane to travel.
2: Copy.
1: He just corrected over. He's back. Correct lane to travel, westbound.
2: Still westbound on East Euclid, approaching Cornell.
1: Just passing Oxford. We're coming up to 2nd Ave right now.
2: Copy, approaching 2nd Ave on East Euclid.
1: We are southbound on 2nd Avenue.
2: Copy, southbound on 2nd Ave from Euclid.
0: Only 3 vehicles in the chase.
2: Copy, only 3 vehicles in the chase.
1: 47 Adam, we are southbound on 2nd Ave, speeds are 98.
2: Copy, speeds are 98, 2nd Ave southbound.
3: Terminate the chase.
2: Terminate the chase, terminate the chase, per 500, terminate the chase.
1: 47 Adam, we are terminating. Still southbound on 2nd, last seen a hold come, still southbound.
2: Copy, terminating the chase at 2nd and Holcomb.
1: Yeah, he's still going. We're stopped here. Just let you, ISP, you know he's been popping out of university.
2: Copy.
1: We'll take a case number 2, please.
6: He's westbound Franklin.
2: Copy, your terminated chase case number is going to be 80. It's going to be 13,371, 13,371, 13,371.

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0: 44 Adam.
1: Bud.
0: Both units make 700 grand. 700 grand at the Marriott. Got a black male, short gray hair on the locust side of the building. Not responsive. Possibly under the influence. He is smoking a cigarette and his eyes are fluttering. Security's out with him.
1: Copy.

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0: Go ahead and make this DPQ, 2720 Brookview Drive, 2720 Brookview Drive. Some really loud banging going on the block. Possibly music, not sure what it is.
1: Got it.

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1: Jeremy.

0: 144 Adam. 44 Adam. My partner and I will be on the corner of Locust and Ace.
1: Copy. 40 Adam, are you Rick?
0: Under it.
1: 2330.
0: One forty-four Adam. Is security still on scene somewhere?
1: Stand by.
2: Go ahead.
1: I sent you extra patrol. You can let me know when you're done reading and I'll clear the story.

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1: Good.
0: Bye bye, Sonny.
1: Copy.
2: Go ahead.
1: I'll be in from the jail. And would you have 34 Adam name a spot so I can get his cuffs back to him? 34 Adam.
3: I'm 34 Adam.
1: 36 Adam would like to meet up to get you your cuffs back.
3: Sounds good. We can meet back at the QT Watchers and probably shortly.
1: 36 Adam, are you direct?
3: General from county.
4: One on two, Adam.
1: One on two, Adam.
4: Can I get my trip number, please?
1: Yeah, it's Tia's and Tom, 26008323 8. 26008323 8.
4: Copy, thank you.
3: One, 44 Adam.
1: 44 Adam.
3: AF to Jerry.
1: Yeah, he's on his way to you.
3: Okay, thanks.
0: One, 10 Adam, traffic.
1: One, 10 Adam.
0: 15th and Grand with a John George Mary 729. I'll let you know.
1: Copy. 10 Adams, good traffic. 15th and Grand, 2334.
0: 47 Adam,
1: DP. 47 Adam.
0: You can clear us in peace. Let me connect. Can we start for the domestic on Southwest 11th?
1: Perfect, thank you.
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0: I'm sorry, 47 out of
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0: Sounds like your folks are going to be back by the pool.
1: Yeah, but thank you.

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1: 45 Adam.
0: 45 is illegally parked, 10-8, I can take whatever's next.
1: Have you had for this PDA, a mile marker by 235 eastbound? Sounds like a gold Toyota was hit, or hit a red Dodge Caravan. They're both on the shoulder.
0: Yeah,

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1: Go ahead.
0: I'm speaking with the male on the mental. If you wanted to roll MC this way.
1: MC7.
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1: One-ten Adam, your welfare.
3: 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I got 503 out here with me.
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1: 379.
0: For UTL. 1.2 on traffic.
1: 22
0: in. East 7th in Euclid. I will play Paul Lincoln Henry, 513, occupied by 1 on us.
1: 22 Adams, got traffic at East 7th in Euclid, 2340. 35 Adam.
2: Good.
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2: I'll take it, sir.
1: Thank you.

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1: Six, okay. He was just taking a little nap. Got up and got him moving along. Let me finish.
0: Sure. Westside Car Spy Rescue Center to the 3900 block of Mariana Trail. On breathing problems ill advised, 2342.
2: MGP.
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2: 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Good morning, what are we saying?
0: Copy.
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0: Copy. 44 Adam.
5: Go ahead.
0: Another parker here for you, 420 Broad, 420 Broad Street, white pickup. John Paul, X-ray 720, John Paul, X-ray 720, slow swing to no parking zone.
5: Okay.
0: 140 Adam.
5: Go ahead.
0: Make this assault report, 3rd and Walnut. 3rd and Walnut, meeting with Lance. So he was assaulted and some things were taken from him this afternoon. He was waiting on the corner.
5: Copy.

0: 47 Avenue.
1: Did our caller want to meet on this? We're out here and do not see a couple at all.
0: Negative crime alert.
1: Copy. Nobody's out here. Nobody's yelling and screaming. You can clear detail.
0: Copy. Two out of your welfare.
2: I'm good, thanks.
0: 2344.

0: 147, Adam. Can I have you head for 9th and Uni? We got a single motorcycle accident with a male in the grass.
1: Gabby?
2: Going out of traffic.
0: 61 Adam.
2: I'm okay. Urbandale here in the parking lot with Henry Charles Edwards 544. What was
0: that? 61 Adam's going to traffic at MLK in Urbandale at
3: 2345.
0: 45
3: Adam.
0: 45 Adam.
3: Can you try to get a better location at it, Sam?
0: Stand by.
4: 108, Adam.
0: 108, Adam.
4: Can you create me a trip? I'm going to be at 10th and Uni at the old fire station. There was a motorcycle accident, a single vehicle. Go ahead and start medics. He looks pretty banged up, low conscious breathing.
0: Yeah, we got medics headed your way. 45 Adam, or 47 Adams coming rather. Do you still need them, or can I put them back in service?
4: Say again for 108 Adam.
0: Yeah, 47 Adam is copy. I got 108 Adam, I got 47 Adam headed your way as well. Medics have been started.
4: Perfect, thank you.
1: 47 Adam, can we get a description of the male from 108
0: Adam? 108
1: Adam.
4: It's not going to be the one from the chase earlier. It's going to be a white male, light-colored top, blue jean shorts.
1: Direct.
0: 347.

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1: Copy.

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0: 2350. 22 Adam. Check this Barker, 2000 block of East 21st. Check the area.
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0: Thank you. Forty-five, Adam.

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1: 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I'm not seeing him anywhere out here.
0: Stand by.

0: property on? I guess our caller is no longer on scene, and she is, or he wasn't. He was supposed to stay there. He didn't, I guess.
1: Copy for UTS, mate.
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0: Hey, can you send Croto this way for Harley, please?
1: Sure.

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0: Can I get a case number and I'll be calling to, up for language line in a second?
1: Case is 13,373, 13373.

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0: Big 3401 Douglas, 3401 Douglas Avenue. Female caller says there's two people trying to get into her house. Says that their phone is pinged 2

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1: Yeah, we're already here.
0: Thanks.

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0: East 32nd, and East Court with a blue Silverado, no plates. I guess we're going to be going east on East Court now. Stop, stop.
1: Copy. 21 Adams, still rolling from East 32nd on East Court.
0: We're going to be turning down an alley just west of East 33rd. Target the driveway.
1: Copy, pulling into a driveway just west of East 33rd. Looks like about 100 East 33rd. Adam, you get stopped.
0: Yeah, we're stopped here. I'm good.
1: Copy.

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0: You give 21 Adam a case number.
1: Yeah, case is 13,374-13374.
0: Copies, and he says thank you.
1: He's very welcome.

0: What do I add them?
1: One again. Wait, Adam, go ahead.
0: Could you tell me what the person's doing is for this area?
1: Stand by.

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1: 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A motorcycle and 2500 block of East Sheridan at 26 minutes.
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4: 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We advise out here, just a misunderstanding. Can you put us on that reckless in the area?
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0: 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East 14th and McKinnon. You got an automated crash detection, no interrupt, all right.

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0: 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I think this Prowler 1805 Glenbrook. 1805 Glenbrook, meeting with Kim. 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
0: 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MC 3222. Hold advice.
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0: Could be York Street in East Euclid. It's gonna be with a white Volvo, no plates, occupied by one old bus.
1: My Volvo, York and Euclid, 47 minutes.
0: 147 Adam traffic.
1: 47 Adam.
2: We're gonna be in the parking lot behind Toad's Tavern. Lincoln, Mary Boy, 978. LMB, 978. Rule advice.
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0: 34, Adam.
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0: Stand by 35, Adam.
1: What?
0: Both units make 3304 Southwest 9th, 3304 Southwest 9th. Criminal caller says there's a homeless person up front yelling profanities. It's going to be a white male, black shirt, blue jeans.
1: One did it for Adam. I'm close. I'll advise.
0: Copy. 35 Adam, you're back in.
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1: Trying to catch up to a Ford Raptor going north on East 22nd from Grand. 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
0: Copy. Coming up to East University on East 22nd. We got a Ford Raptor taking off.
1: Signal to go eastbound unit, is eastbound.
0: Copy, eastbound on University from East 22nd.
1: He's now south on East 23rd.
0: Copy, southbound on East 23rd from East 22nd.
1: We got a stop here on another dive quest. Just south of Union on East 23rd. Queen Lincoln's Rank 141.
0: Copy. Just south of East 20, or East University on East 23rd.
1: Windows are tinted. We can't tell if it's occupied. I hope it's occupied.
0: Copy. Do you need us to hold?
1: Yeah, we're filling the stop.
0: Copy. Filling the stop.

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0: 27 Adams. Car's clear. Everybody's in cuffs. You can resume. We'll take.
1: Cabin, resuming traffic at 57 minutes. 27 Adam, your case is going to be 13,375,
2: 13375. We copy. Queen Lincoln Frank 141. Queen Lincoln Frank 141.
1: Copy.
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4: Just south of 19th and Forest with Mary Robert Boy Robert Nora. I'll let you know.
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0: Hampton University, pulling behind the old fire station with Paul John Boy 554. Correction, Paul John Boy 554.
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0: 110 Avenue Welfare.
1: Oh, yeah, I'm here with him. He's in
0: there. Thank you. Your welfare.
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0: Good.
3: Can we see if any surrounding agencies have a canine available?
0: Yeah, we can check. They've been calling us for to see if we have dogs, though, so
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0: Probably isn't looking good.

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0: Can you get a female officer for a search, please?
1: Do I have an available female officer to assist 110 Adam at 19th and Forest, just south of for a search?

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0: This is by 35 Adam. Check's okay here.
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1: 120 Adam.
0: 2100 block of York Street, level lack, Econ, no plate, full advice.
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1: 120 Adam.
0: Can I get a case number, please?
1: Yeah, your case is 13,376-13376.
0: Everything is...

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1: 21 Adam.
0: Yeah, 27 Adam, and I will be transferring two females, juveniles to the 2600 block of track, starting at 6.3.
1: Cover.
2: Well, 27 Adam.
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0: Have you assist 21 Adam at 2113 Boyd, 2113 Boyd Street? 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
0: Yeah, disregard.
1: Copy. Okay. Hey, Adam.
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1: 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I got him.
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0: 22, Adam.
1: Yeah, 22, Adam.
0: MC7. MC7. 21, 31, Lay. 2131 Lay Street. We've got a father here calling for his 14-year-old son, threatened to kill himself, no weapons.

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0: One 47, I'm traffic.
1: Go ahead.
0: Pulling into the Casey's off of Southwest 9th and Park, Colorado, 10th tag, 836-3632. 836-3632. We'll advise.
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1: Go ahead.
0: Make 13th and Clark, 13th and Clark areas. Got 5 or 6 shots heard about a minute ago, nothing seen. Only one call taken.
1: Got it.
2: Got it. 144.
0: 44.
3: First, never mind. You just changed to 6 in Washington. Also, I've been outside the last few minutes and I didn't hear anything from that area.
0: Copy. Want to wait, Adam, redirect?
2: He heard something.
0: He did not.
2: Copy. I wasn't too far west of that, and I didn't hear anything either, but I'm heading there now just to drive around.
0: Copy. 140, Adam.
4: What?
0: 145, Adam.
1: Good.
0: 1220 Davis, 1220 Davis Avenue, meeting with Fatima. She's a 19-year-old, said her boyfriend, black male, just hit her and choked her, no weapons, doesn't need medics. He's inside, she's outside.
2: Copy.
1: Got it.
0: And then Westside Cars, Fire and Rescue's headed to the 2600 block of Ingersoll for a couple patients. Televised 208.

0: 44 Adam, is your welfare still good?
1: I'm fine, thank you.
0: 47 Adam, your welfare?
2: We're good, thank you.
0: Copy.
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1: Go ahead.
0: Okay, we make this open door, 4301 Grand Ave, 4301 Grand Ave. Called him by the neighbor, crime alert. Says the garage door is open here. Looks like they might have some valuable things, and she's worried that they're going to get stolen.
1: Copy.

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0: I've never been to any other calls on this.
1: Negative.
0: Copy. I spoke to a gentleman who came out of the house at that corner of that intersection. He said he didn't hear anything. So I'll check with my partners, otherwise I'll be you too.
1: Copy, 10, Adam.
0: Sorry, go ahead.
1: Have you found anything, 8, Adam, this UTL?
2: Nope, I talked to a local resident. She says she hasn't heard anything either. So I'll show us UTL.
1: Copy that. You're both seconds.

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0: 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Tank.

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0: Oh, you make this assist. Southwest 9th and County Line Road. Southwest 9th and County Line Road. Warren County officer is out here and he's requesting a Des Moines officer. It's not 33.

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4: 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It was stolen. 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
1: Go ahead.
0: I'm going to make this public as this. 31st and I-235 westbound. 31st and I-235 westbound. Meet with Jessa. She'll be in a Dodge Caravan.
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0: behind the Hy-Vee. It's connecting 4th and 5th. There's a person down on the ground.
1: Okay.
2: One forty, Adam. Hey, case number, please.
0: Case number is 13377. 13377.
2: Copy. Thank you. We have a female in custody.
0: Copy.

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0: Assisted by 503 with a warning on the face. Or not warning, advice.
1: Copy.

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0: 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He was just sleeping. We got him moving along. We'll be tonight.
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0: No, 135, Adam.
1: Right.
0: Both units make the unknown problem, 6520 Southeast 5th, 6520 Southeast 5th, possibly apartment 29. We took two calls from to 911 from this phone number. It's just an open line. History shows that it was apartment 29 before.
1: Coffee, can you see me on the door, please?
0: Actually, 32 Adam and 35 Adam, we just got a hold of them on callback and everything's fine, so I'll show you both back in.

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2: Go ahead.
0: Both units, I'll have you go back to 6520 Southeast 5th, 6520 Southeast 5th, number 29. Female named Crystal called back in saying that she is having a disagreement with her husband and would like the police. She sounds intoxicated. There is a door code in your trip notes.
1: Copy.
2: Yeah.

0: 133 on him.
1: Good.
0: Sam, I do have a Southside car that can break this. This is 33 Adam on a welfare check, 328 East Army Post. Please advise.
2: 132 Adam, you can show me a sister over here, and I can start over there.
0: Copy. 133 Adam and 132 Adam, I'll have you make 328 East Army Post, 328 East Army Post. You're meeting with Alexander. He said there was a male in a wheelchair in his backyard, and then he started taking off heading eastbound.
1: Copy.

0: 147 Adam.
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0: Can we get another one out here? Not 33. You just need him for the cage.
1: Copy. Do I have anybody close to 2244 East University to assist 47 Adam?
2: Hey, Adam, I can head over.
1: Copy. Thank you.
0: Well, anyway, that's the east side. I can go for hey, Adam.
1: Copy. 108 Adam.
2: That's the camp.
1: One thirty-five, Adam.
3: You can disregard 33, Adam. I can take it with 32, Adam.
1: 133, Adam.
3: Direct, thank you.

0: 133, Adam.
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0: They just took a broadcast of a reckless floor and watchress said that they were right behind you going southbound, the black Nissan Murano driving erratically.
1: I didn't see it, Bob. Turn around.
0: Copy.
2: $135 on him.
0: Are you done with this domestic then?
2: Yes, you can clear us advice.
0: Copy.

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1: 21 Adam.
0: You want 47 Adam now, blocked by the train, so that's going to be a while. I think 20 Adam's out there with him.
1: Copy, 147 Adam.
2: Direct, yeah, we've got 20 Adam out with us.
1: Copy.

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1: Good day, with advisor, 10-8.
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3: Yeah, 33 Adam end up stopping that reckless vehicle.
0: 133 Adam.
4: Negative. I'll be tonight.
0: 35 Adam, are you direct?
3: I am.

0: 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Unit 95. I'm 1042. Have a good night.
1: Happy you as well.

0: 45 Adam, DP?
1: 45 Adam.
0: And he's going to be 85.1. I'll just a 10-8, leave my partner on it.
1: Copy.

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1: You?
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2: Let
0: me make this mental. 6017 Tonka Avenue, 6017 Tonka. Caller is Sandra. She is a patient in Lutheran right now. She says that she has three roommates living here at this address, and she thinks there's somebody living in the attic. Officers went yesterday to check it out and went UTO. She is giving us permission to go in her house and gave us a door code. She is not sure if her roommates are all there. They may be there sleeping.
1: Copy.
2: Copy.

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0: My partner added a trip note. We'll be 10 a.m. back in.
1: Copy.

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0: 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Henry.
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0: Have you make this assist. East 23rd and Guthrie. East 23rd and Guthrie. State Patrol is asking for another unit to assist on a wanted subject, not 1033.
1: Copy.

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0: How do you make the theft report at Quick Trip 2300 MLK? 2300 MLK, you're meeting with Brianna. She is a customer here that wants to make a report.
1: Copy.

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1: 120 Adam.
0: And 122 Adam.
1: Go ahead.
0: Both units to make the unknown problem at Motel 6, 4940 East 14th, 4940 East 14th, number 303. A male, possibly under the influence, was talking nonsense. He did say room 303, and then not sure what else was going on.
1: Wait, I'm confirming both.

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1: 47 Adam.
0: Hey, we'll be out here on this east side thing. Is 61 Adam still in service?
1: Negative.
0: Copy.

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1: 122 Adam.
0: We were advised by staff here that the call came from 232. We're not getting an answer at the door. You want to see if they'll take your guys' call and step out and meet with us?
1: Copy. Stand by.

0: 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We're just getting voicemail and call back.
1: 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We'll be back in UTLS.
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2: Good.
0: Both units will have you make the dispute at Bessel, 1310 6th Avenue, 1310 6th Avenue. Staff is calling. They have a male refusing to leave. He's in the dorms right now. He's a white male with no weapons.
1: Never.
2: One, two, nine. I apologize. I'm on this theft report, and you can clear it. And she left, and then two out of them will go with me. So this is Bessel.
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1: All right, thanks, boys.

0: Want to know.
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0: 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Well, he's super intoxicated.
2: How are
1: happy.

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0: I'm sorry, did you say 32, Adam?
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0: Copy. 33, Adam, and 104. I'll have you go to 1524 24th Street. 1524 24th Street. Caller said someone's aggressively knocking at the door. It's a male, unknown clothing. Caller does not know them. He then called back saying that the male is getting more aggressive and he's not expecting anyone.
1: Copy.

fentanyl officers, Dave is looking for one to stay over. 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Call the watch office if you're interested.

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1: Okay, I've got nobody out front. You're going to have Patrick step out.
0: Copy. Stay back.
1: Four disregard, you stepping up.
0: Copy.

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0: 1022, Adam.
2: Good.
0: I sent you both priority. Westside Cars, medics are en route to 4216 38th Street on compulsions. We'll advise at 518.

0: 120 Adam.
1: 120 Adam.
0: And 22 Adam.
1: Go ahead.
0: We just got a call from the key holder. She's not on scene. She says that she can see on the camera it's her husband that has broken in. She can see him. He's wearing gray and black. There's a court order that he's not supposed to be here. He's trying to open the front door.

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122 Adam. Key holder says that there is a copy of the court order underneath the register there in the store if you guys need to see it.

0: program.
1: 22, Adam.
0: Where did the, can you send that on that? Where did the copy of that court order was?
1: She says that it's underneath the register.
0: Copy.

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1: You let my sergeant know my body cam died.
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2: Copy.

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1: Go ahead.
0: You keyed up. Do you have traffic?
1: I apologize. I must apologize.
0: No problem.

0: 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And 132, Adam.
1: Go ahead.
0: Both units allow me to assist medics on a cardiac, 6807 Sweetwater Drive, 6807 Sweetwater Drive. Caller says 57-year-old male had health issues. He has a DNR. Found him this morning, and he was beyond help.
2: Copy.
1: One for the 12, I'm copy.

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0: The 503 noise looks natural. Can we start any?
1: Copy, 503.
2: Go ahead.
1: 32 Adam is on a cardiac so that it looks natural, and they're calling the ME.
2: Happy, thank you.
1: You're welcome.

0: 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And you can disregard 133 auto.
1: Copy, your case number is 13378, 13378, 33
2: Adam. I'm just pulling up.
1: Copy, do you want me to keep you on it then or take you off?
2: All right, 18. All right. Put me back in service.
1: Copy.

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0: got a case number.
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0: Copy, thank you.
1: You're welcome.

0: Is that 120 out of?
1: Yes, ma'am. I'm in Ross County with a male.
0: Copy.

0: Houston, Adam.
1: Houston, Adam.
0: At 7th and Indiana, can you send me another for a mental trip? It's going to be a woman going crazy.
1: T-12, Adam.
0: Good.
1: Can you assist T-10, Adam? T-10, Adam, what was your location on 7th again?
0: 7th in Indiana.
1: Copy. 212, Adam. Can you assist at 7th in Indiana for a mental for 210, Adam?
0: Copy. You need me 33.
1: 210, Adam.
0: 210, Adam.
1: You need a 1033?
0: No. She's just kind of yelling at somebody that's not there, I think.
1: Kevin, do you need me to hold traffic?
0: No, I'm just keeping distance. I'm not trying to provoke or anything. I'll be fine.
1: Kevin, 212 Adams on his way to you.
2: 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Our computer doesn't work.
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0: 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He intentionally took some unknown substance, and we have medics en route.

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0: 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This is some dude with a mental health issue, but the medics are taking care of him. So you can show us back in assisted.
1: Copy.

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1: But
0: 30th and Hickman. 30th and Hickman for a PDA. It's going to be for a Ford F-150. They hit a sign.
1: Yeah.

0: 221, Adam. And 222, Adam. 1364 East 15th, for a traumatic injury, you're going to systematics on this. For a 31-year-old male, he told his family he either got hit by a car or fell off his bike yesterday.
1: Yeah, we... 22, I'm on that.
0: Heavy 221, Adam, you're back in.
1: Kevin, thank you.

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0: 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You can show us on that wanted runaway down the street.
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0: 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Do you want to give her a call, see if she's here or where she's at?
1: Yep, I'll give her a call.

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0: 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You'll meet with Ashley. Her brother Sam was with a black female who has his phone and is refusing to give it back.
1: Thank you for Adam. I'll take your advice.
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Southside Cosmetics are en route to 6908 Chaffee for back pain. And Eastside Cosmetics are also en route to 2401 East 83 Street for a sick person. They'll advise at 710.

0: Westside Cars, Medic Fairground 217, 26 11th Street. They'll advise at 712.
1: Two twenty one Adam.
0: 1700 block of I-235 eastbound. 1700 block of I-235 eastbound for a stalled vehicle. They're on the south shoulder in a large truck, and they have a tow truck on the way. Just sending you for possible traffic control. They're near the Keo exit.
1: Captain, flight computer network as well. Which direction is it?
0: Eastbound.
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1: Gotcha.
2: Two thirty-four, Adam.
3: 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Speaking with the other half.
0: Copy.

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0: 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I'll have you assist at this. Well, not assist, but go to the stall vehicle at 1700 block of I-235 eastbound for a truck on the shoulder. They have a tow truck on the way.
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1: Copy. 501 Charlie. 504 Charlie.
2: Go ahead.
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0: 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All of us.
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2: 502.
0: East and 18th and East Grand. East 18th and East Grand for a dispute over with a weapon. It's going to be on a dark bus, 1624. It's currently heading westbound on Grand. It's close to 21st Street, correction, sorry. And there's a male that has a knife on the bus.
2: Take off.

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0: We contacted Dart Dispatch and they advise of us to stop. They may be right at East Grand and 21st Court. That's where we last have them at Rapid SOS.
1: Copy.
0: Eastside Cars Medics are out to 1555 Hole for sick personnel advised at 723.

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0: You're going to be looking for an older white male around 70s or 80s wearing a black shirt and you and I hat, blue jeans.
1: Probably.

0: any central car that can clear for a commercial burglary alarm at 702 Raccoon.
1: Two forty, Adam.
2: I'm not seeing a box truck, so I think he must have already been towed. I can be 10-8 from this.
0: Copy. Can you assist on this commercial burglary alarm?
2: Yes.
0: Anyone else central that can clear for this commercial burglary alarm at Raccoon? Copy. 240 Adam and 622, 702 Raccoon at Diamond Oil for a commercial burglary alarm for main entry door, main entry motion, and office motion.
2: I'm at 235 and Kiel.

0: 221 MDD.
1: 221 M.
0: Yeah, it's okay, I guess. He claims he's waiting to pick up somebody for work. However, he doesn't have a valid driver's license. He's going to stay there until somebody does. I'll be back in.
1: Copy.

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0: And 622.
2: 622.
0: You both can go back in service. They cancel the alarm.
1: Okay,

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0: ahead. 842nd at Hubble Elementary for suspicious activity. You'll meet with Bryn. Her friend was confronted by a man by the freeway overpass and caused concern with her.
1: Have it.

0: 240 Adam.
1: County Alpha.
0: And anyone to assist 240 Adam on an unknown problem at 1142 Ascension? Anyone to assist 240 Adam for an unknown problem at 1142 Ascension?
2: 210 Adam, I got Adam.
0: Copy. 240 Adam and 210 Adam to 1142 Ascension. 1142 Ascension for an unknown issue. Female on the phone said she needs police at her house and said no to someone in the background. The phone went silent.
2: Got me.
1: Copy.

0: 203, Adam. 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The child was 12 years old.
1: Got it.
0: They'll be waiting in the office.

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2: 10, Adam.
0: We got the female back on the phone, and it sounds like it's going to be a domestic with a male half. Now she's not answering her phone again.
1: Nineteenth and Cottage Grove.
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0: You can check with 504 and see if he's available for a phone call.
1: 504 Charlie.
2: I didn't copy that. Go ahead.
1: Can you give 246 Adam a call?

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1: 203, Adam, we're direct on the notes.
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1: 234, Adam.
0: Yeah. 801 East Watrous, again for a half dispute. You'll meet with Markeisha now.
1: Copy.

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0: 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It's taking a little bit longer than I thought.
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1: Go ahead.
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0: 2809 Brookview Drive, 2809 Brookview for loud music. It's been going on all night, and they called last night, but we were UTL.
1: 22, Adam, Mike advice.
0: Copy, 224, you're back in.
2: 24, Adam, I'm probably closer. I'll take it for him.
0: Copy, 222, Adam, I'll put you out.
2: Copy. 210, Adam.
0: 210, Adam.
2: I'm going to be giving the caller a ride to Race Chopper on Beaver Ave. Get her away from the situation.
0: What was the location on Beaver?
2: Mileage is going to be 79.
0: What was the location on Beaver?
2: It's the Price Chopper.
0: Copy.
2: Adam, UP.
0: 240, Adam.
2: You can clear me assisted, I'll be tonight.
0: Copy.

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0: And 212, Adam.
1: Go ahead.
0: And MC2. MC2. 646 25th, 646 25th Street for a mental problem. We had a caller on the line saying they needed a crisis team. They wouldn't elaborate further, but they just gave the address. We're not sure if they're male or female.

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1: 210 Adam.
0: Hi, sister. My ending mileage is 81.
1: Copy.

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0: What time did this call come in?
1: Came in at 7:29.
0: Are you?

0: M28.
1: This vehicle that I'm impounding comes back to a wanted person. Is there any officer response that's required here?
0: Only if they're present.
1: Copy. I'm alone here right now.
0: Copy. Do you want an officer to your location?
1: No, I'm good. Thank you.
0: Copy.

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0: 92, I'll be 742.
1: Copy. Southside cars, Medicare, not to 5404 Southeast 14th for a seizure. They'll advise at 805.

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0: 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There's two cars involved and one person's bleeding from the head.
1: Yeah, okay.

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1: 224 Adam.
0: Advise everyone, he turned it down, I'll be in.
1: Copy.

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0: 1169 11th Street for an open door. Caller is 10 minutes out, but her neighbor said that their door is open and believes someone broke in overnight and is inside. They said white males, I'm not sure how many.
1: Gabby.

0: 212, Adam.
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0: The female at this address said she never called. There's nobody else here with her. You need to give her a call or a call back and maybe get a better address?
1: Yeah, we'll give them a call back.

0: 对啊。The caller did not answer, and that was the address that they gave on the phone.
1: Yeah, is there a little bit of mental health history out here? It looks like I saw one trip, maybe.
0: Stand by, we'll check if there's history there.

0: 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And 234, Adam.
1: Go ahead.
0: 66 Gruber, 66 Gruber at the fort for a suicide threat. Illegal staff at the main entrance for a male that's threatening suicide by either jumping. He has a history of suicide ideation.
1: Copy.
2: Got it.
0: Westside cars next are route to 2942 Battleboro Avenue for chest pain. They'll advise at 8:15.
1: U-12, Adam, EP.
0: Go ahead.
1: We will be UTL on this.
0: Copy, I'll show you back in.

0: 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Can you assist at 66 Gruber for suicide threat?
1: I'd love to.
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0: 32-11-30th, building F for a trespass meeting with Adriana. She's the manager. There's a male sleeping on the third floor.
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0: 240 Adam.
3: 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See how far away they are.
0: Copy.

0: two for me, Adam. 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
1: Copy.

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0: 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It's locked.
1: Copy.

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0: And 235, Adam.
2: Right.
0: 315 East McKinley, 315 East McKinley for a fight. There's a white female and a black female fighting outside. No weapon seen.
1: Copy.
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0: Ferry off the 15th, and then under the same case number, which is 13177, 13177, put me out at 922 Euclid on another follow-up, 922 Euclid.
1: Copy, 922 Euclid.

0: 231, Adam.
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2: Right.
0: Just an update, the black female is choking the white female. The black female is approximately 18 years old, wearing a white t-shirt and black and red checkered pajama pants. And the white female is wearing a white shirt and the same kind of pajama pants.
1: Copy.

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0: We got another trespasser. 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
1: T10 Adam, you want a third car?
0: Yes, please. Because I have one in custody, and we've just been informed of another trespasser. I just want to back up for my partner.
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0: Transporting one male to the broad bond, starting mileage is 88.
1: Heavy.

0: Did I hear you out on debasement?
1: Go ahead.
0: We assisted crisis. We can have that dispute.
1: Copy.

0: 208, Adam. Send anyone to assist 208, Adam, for an unknown problem at 1067 42nd.
1: Oh, why not go that way?
0: Copy, 208, Adam, and 501 Charlie. It's going to be 1067 42nd Street for an unknown problem. Got a text, or we got a caller in Boone said that they got a text from their friend at this location named Robert Blomquist, who's 75, and said to call 911 for him.

0: 203 Adam DP.
1: 203 Adam.
0: You can crash with a case on this one, and then we can take that for those two cars.
1: Copy. 208 Adam and 501 Charlie, you're back in.
2: Well, go ahead and send 8 to the dispute library, and I'll meet him there.
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0: Copy that.

0: 203 Adam. Just for your information, we're starting medics that way because the caller said he fell about a week ago and is having trouble walking.
1: Yeah,

0: 261.
1: 261.
0: Picked up two from Oakview Terrace. Any others?
1: Negative.
0: En route to Caddy.
1: Copy.

0: 210, Adam.
1: 210, Adam.
0: I assisted, and then he billed me a person down trip at the 3330 MLK main entrance to the parking lot. I think the guy's intoxicated. I'm going to check on him.
1: Copy.

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1: I made my way around the building here. There's a handful of people out, but nobody's flagged me down. So let's go UTO. Both units of service.
0: Copy.

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1: 2 for yen.
0: I'll take a case number. We're going to need items for pictures. And we're going to be down inside of a manhole cover for this. Just let them know.
1: Copy. 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
0: Thank you.
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1: Alright.
0: And any car available to assist that for a commercial burglary alarm at 3011 for us?
1: 203, Adam. You can clear us assisted here.
0: Copy, I'll show you on that 2-8, Adam. You can disregard the burglary. So it's going to be 3011 Forest, 3011 Forest for a commercial burglary alarm. The sort of front door.
1: 2-8, Adam. I'm on Forest. I'll just take it and advise.
0: Copy, 203, Adam. You're back.
1: Okay, thanks.

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0: Advise on a half dispute for 10-8.
1: Copy. Two twenty-four Adam. East 24th and Easton for an accident with unknown injuries. We're getting further right now. Good day, Adam.
0: Sorry, Adam, go ahead.
1: I'll show you back in if the alarm got canceled.
0: Copy that.

0: 224 Adam.
1: Go ahead.
0: This accident's going to be between black cars. One's a Mitsubishi Outlander.
1: Copy.

0: Jason Adam DC.
1: Jason Adam.
0: The guy checks okay and 501 helped me out with it.
1: Copy. Air one.
0: Air one.
1: Just letting you know you have an injured on the screen.
0: Copy.
2: Air nine.
1: Air nine.
2: Looks like you're gonna need to send an officer out to that injured. It looks like it's a deer.
1: Copy, thank you, I missed that.
2: No problem.
1: T-10 Adam.
0: T-10 Adam.
1: 39th and Crocker, 39th and Crocker for an injured deer.
0: Copy.

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0: 5820 Aurora, 5820 Aurora, Famous Footwear. For vandalism reported, the caller's going to be by a red GMC Acadia.
1: Happy.

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0: 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And MC2.
1: MC2.
0: 1422 East 23rd, 1422 East 23rd Street for a mental problem. You meet with Brian. He's concerned about his family and keeps rambling on about other stuff.
2: Copy.
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1: 203, Adam.
0: And 501 Charlie for information.
2: 501.
0: 2326 Euclid for suspicious person with a weapon. Caller security, they're going to be in a white Dodge Durango. They said there's a male, they believe there's a male behind the building with a rifle, and they don't have a description of the male.
1: Abby.
3: See if we can get some more information, some more specifics about the exact location of this person, please.
0: Copy, we'll give them a call.
1: 212, Adam.
0: 212, Adam.
1: You can clear me with an arrest when I'm right down the street from that. You can put me on it as well.
0: Two ten, Adam.
3: Bounced my trip back. I'm going to head there as well. Additionally, the guy I dealt with just prior, he had a golf club and then a black rod with him. The homeless man had a gray sweater and a cowboy hat. Let me see if that matches the description of that guy, because he's harmless at this time.
0: Copy. We just got the caller back on the line, and they said it's a third-hand report.
1: Copy, thanks. Copy, we're at 9th and Uni. 12 Adam can advise when he gets closer.
0: Copy.

0: 212, Adam.
1: Go ahead.
0: We told the caller to have the person who saw this male call in directly, but he's the only thing they had was that he would be behind the building. He could advise the description on the male.
1: Copy, I'll let you know in a second.
0: They also said he possibly went into the woods.

0: 224 Adam.
1: 224 Adam.
0: Take case number, please, and then crow for a SUV with side damage.
1: Copy.
0: 13,387,
1: 13,387.
0: Got it.
2: 212 Adam. 212 Adam. Just be advised, I'm walking behind the building right now, and there's nobody that I can see. Going towards MLK. I'll let you know.
1: Copy.
3: To Dan.
1: To Dan.
3: Up here by the pharmacy entrance off Urbandale. It looks like a white female, black shirt, blue jeans. Has a very large object. I think it's like a big old stick or something. I don't think it's a rifle. Pretty sure this is the person I'm talking about.
1: Copy, female by the pharmacy with a large stick.
0: She's entering into the woods right now.
1: 210 Adam, did you say you're going in the woods right now? Ten Adam, I didn't copy you.
3: 210 Adam. It is in fact a stick. Everything's okay here.
1: Copy, just a female with a stick. Other cars redirect.
4: 3 Adam's direct. If they don't need us, we'll be in service, and you can give us that message.
1: Copy, I'll show you on it.

0: 212 at him.
1: 212 at him.
0: The description that I'm getting is a gentleman in a blue jeans, gray t-shirt, blue ball cap or baseball cap style with a green backpack, and whoever saw this confirmed that he did have a firearm.
1: I have a gray shirt, baseball cap, and a green backpack, and jeans.
0: Correct.
1: Copy. Other cars on this suspicious with a weapon. 212 Adam advised that someone on scene says that it was a male with a gray shirt, baseball cap, jeans, and a green backpack, and he did have a rifle with him.

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1: Picture myself on 614 out at 3816th on a follow-up.
0: Copy.

0: 312, Adam.
1: Go ahead.
0: Did you have a direction of travel for the mail?
1: So what I was told is that when he was saw by this female, he ran behind Gomez Tire on the trail.
0: Copy. Ran on the trail.

0: 212 Adam. What was that business name again?
1: Gomez Tire.
0: Copy the tire shop.

0: 5-1.
1: 5-1.
0: Does 12 have any additional information?
1: 212, Adam.
2: Go ahead.
1: Did you have any additional other than the description and direction of travel?
2: I don't. I do have a phone number I'm going to put in the trip for the caller.
1: Copy. 501 Charlie, were you direct on the description?
0: I was. I think we've checked the area here pretty good. Let's put everybody back in service.
1: Copy. All cars on the suspicious. Putting you back in service.
3: Two ten
1: Adam.
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0: 240 Adam.
1: 240 Adam.
0: And Ida's getting here and just been out working under the Southwest 9 River Bridge.
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1: He's just going to be north of the Southwest 9th Bridge.
2: Copy, having to pull it up right now. Thanks.
1: Copy. Two twenty-one, Adam.
0: Go ahead.
1: 1359 Pennsylvania for China. There's a 3-year-old white male that's in the front yard screaming and crying. He's wearing a white T-shirt and blue shorts.
4: Got it.

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2: Correct, man.
0: 7085 Bloomfield, 7085 Bloomfield at lot 358. For an unknown problem, we have a female on the line. She's crying and said her face is bleeding.
2: Copy.

0: 234 Adam and 235 Adam, just further updates. The female is hysterical on the line. It's possible that they don't know that she's calling 911. She's screaming, give me my phone. She's not giving us any details.
1: Copy.
2: Two thirty-one, Adam. I'll head that way as well.
0: Copy.

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1: 606.
0: Could you build me a community event at Ruby Van Meter?
1: What was the location?
0: Ruby Van Meter.
1: Copy.
2: Six 22. We already have a community event made. He can just pack himself.
1: Copy.
3: 203 Adam DP.
1: 203 Adam.
3: We advised on this one. Oh, correction. I did a sup on that one. Then, can you build us a suspicious person trip at Merle Hay and Douglas and clear that with an advisal? And then we'll take that domestic.
1: Copy.

0: 235, Adam. We're thinking that it's going to be lot 294.
1: That's my random copy.

0: 221 Adam to 8.
1: 221 Adam.
0: He belongs here, the resident, and I made contact with him. And spoke with another tenant. Yeah, I got the door open. Guys, I'm not back in.
1: You had a lot of background here in service.
0: In service.
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1: Go ahead for both.
0: Are you on scene?
1: We're on scene.
0: Copy. T-34 Adam, were you able to find the caller?
1: Negative. Not hearing any screaming or any commotion just yet.
0: Copy. We still have them on the phone, and Rapid SOS is mapping in the street between 294 and 256.

0: 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We're gonna take a look at 256 now.
1: Did you guys just ring a doorbell?
0: Negative.
1: Copy. Again, we still have an open line with them, but we think it's either 258 or 294.
0: Copy.

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1: Go ahead.
0: We still have this female on the line. She's still screaming, stop and help.
1: Copy. We're going to knock it at 258 now.
0: Copy.

0: 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Did you knock on 294?
1: Negative. We're knocking at 257 now.
0: Copy. I would try 294 because that's what Rapid SOS keeps showing. It's not very accurate just because of the small area.

0: 2:34, Adam.
1: What?
0: She finally responded to us. She's at 2:94. About 2:94.
1: Copy. We're knocking now.
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2: Before Adam, we're not having any luck getting her to come to the door.
1: Copy. Can you hear her from that lot number?
2: We haven't heard a peep.
1: Yeah, we still have her on the phone, and she's very loud, so I'm not sure if she's... 231 on.
2: The two cars in this driveway are Union X-Ray 123 and Queen Robert Zebra 552 that comes back to an elderly lady, so I'm not sure if this is going to be it or not.
1: Yeah, she's still not answering us. She's pretty hard to understand, so she maybe had a different lot number, but she's still screaming for help.
2: From where we're standing, we don't hear anybody screaming.
1: Copy. She just disconnected, and we can't get her back on the line. .231 AM.
2: Go ahead.
1: Do you want us to start a ping on her phone?
2: I guess that might be a question for 503.
1: 503, Charlie.
3: 503 approved.
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1: 234 Adam.
0: Just spoke with lot 254. They said they didn't hear anything the last 5 to 10 minutes.
1: Copy.
2: Five by three, I know you're working. Do you have anything on the pink?
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3: 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Can you put me out at 3218th Court on an illegal parker and start me Croto on a black Dodge Ram?
1: Copy.
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0: 4901.
1: 4901.
0: Can you put 6739 out or 5th and Walnut? Appreciate some advice.
1: Copy, 5th and Walnut.

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0: You go to the PD lobby for a missing person report. You'll meet with Lourdes.
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1: Go ahead, ma'am.
0: Just letting you know, we have a welfare check that just came in on the south side for a person down.
1: Copy. Send me and one of these units. We'll go to that so we can figure out something here.
2: 232 Adam. You can show me assistance here. I'll take that welfare advice. I saw him earlier.
0: Copy. I'll show you on it.

0: 232, Adam. It's at 1300 East Army Post Road at Famous Footwear for a white male passed out in front of the store.
1: Five one. Show me out at 30th and University with the individual here on the sidewalk. All right.
0: Copy. I was one at 30th and University.
1: Yeah, I'll be here at the Maverick.
0: Copy at the Maverick.
2: 4901 DP.
0: 4901.
2: This is by 617, we advise we're in.
0: Copy.

0: Toyota.
1: Toyota.
0: Sorry, Toyota. DP. I made a case here and assisted another lady with something else here. Does 501 need a backup or no?
1: 501 Charlie.
2: Dude's in that. I'm with 501 right now.
3: Okay,
2: we don't need anyone else.
1: Copy to Adam, I'll show you back in.
0: Hey, why don't you give me that staff report in my B? I'll take it.
1: Copy, thank you.

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0: 13,390, 13390.
1: Thank you.
0: Eastside Cars, medics are en route to 3355 East Douglas for a breathing issue. They'll advise at 10:06.

0: 503 Charlie.
1: You have him.
0: The phone comes back to a track phone, and it's under the name George Jackson, which we've had history with him at lot 294. And we also have history with George Jackson and Atina Edwards together.
2: Copy.
1: And is that line still open? You still have that caller line open?
0: No, she hung up a little while ago, and we can't get her on the phone. We're going to try to call her again.
1: Copy.
0: 503 Charlie, we have another number for Tina, but she's not answering that either.
1: Copy.
0: .242 Adam.
3: Okay.
0: And any central unit that can assist him at 615 Park Street for a welfare check.
3: 42 Adam, all advice for now.
0: Copy, 242 Adam, and it's 615 Park, 615 Park, Unit 910 for welfare check. The caller is the employer, and the person you're checking on has not shown up to work today. You're checking on Carrie Lyer. She's in her 50s, and her sister also hasn't had contact with her.

0: 240 Adam.
1: 240 Adam.
0: Have there been any reports of Tyler issues today?
1: Negative. We're using it and it's working fine.
0: Yeah, all right. Must just be me. I'm going to be en route to the station to finish this paper.
1: Copy.
2: T-34 Adam, can you advise on the history with this male individual?
1: T-34 Adam, there's quite a bit of history. He's involved in some domestics with Tina Edwards and Lacey Johnson as well. We're trying to look further into what all the full history that he has.
2: Copy.
1: T-34 Adam, he does have two no contact orders. Protected party is this Lacey Johnson. And on the order, it lists this address, but it also lists a Boone address, which is where the vehicle comes back out of Boone, but it's not a name, it's a business.
2: Copy.

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0: You put 617 or out of Charles Cotman's for the suspicious.
1: Copy, Coles Commons with a suspicious.
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2: 608 DP.
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2: Just advised out here, you know, USS me to the community event at Ruby Van Meter.
1: Yep, got you on it. $222, Adam.
0: Go ahead.
1: 1264 East 14th. 1264 East 14th. I'm going to have to domestic meet with Floyd there. He'll be inside. $225, Adam. 2304 hole. 2304 hole on a welfare check. Fayetteville School District is the caller, so they got an email from a student saying that there is a 14-year-old named Kylie Cole who lives here, is having a domestic and was assaulted. They're looking for her to be checked on. She was supposed to be at their 8th grade graduation and didn't show up.
4: Are we...

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1: Copy. Two 12, Adam.
2: Good.
1: 4800 Aurora. 4800 Aurora at Hoover. Meet with the employees there in the office for some bait pipes.
2: Copy.
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2: Good.
1: Trip canceled, you reckon?
2: All right.

0: 901's in our GPS.
1: Really? Can you repeat that?
0: I wasn't sure. But in GPS, we advise for it.
1: Copy.

0: Care five.
1: Care five.
0: 1912 sixth. Caller says that there was a homeless female in the parking lot here of a business maybe called Change Course. She told them that she wanted to harm herself, no weapons or anything like that. She's a 21-year-old female standing right in front of the building wearing pajama pants.

Care 5. Care 5. And now this female is walking westbound down Allison. Copy. Care 5 a little further on her description. She's white female, hair in a bun on top of her head, black jacket, plaid PJ pants, carrying a big black backpack.

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1: 1026.

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1: You're welcome.

0: care, Five. Care, Five.
1: I'm going to try and find an officer to go with you on this now. She told this caller that she just got out of prison, uses meth and heroin. I don't know if she's going to be violent at all.
0: Copy. Right now, we're not seeing her.
1: Okay, cool. Let me know if you don't see her at all, and then I'll just put you back in service.

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1: 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And Southside medics are gone to 6,000 Crescent on diabetic problem. 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

0: Any Westside car that can clear to assist Care 5 on a trip?
1: 212 Adam.
0: 212 Adam.
1: I can deal with this property later. What do you got?
0: Care 5 is at 1912 6th Ave. He said there's a female that was suicidal, and they went out to go check on her. She's now at 7th and Forest heading southbound. She's yelling and screaming and has a drug history.
2: Copy. 210 Adam, BP.
0: 210 Adam.
2: We assisted. We're both back in, and I can go help out on the suicidal deal.
0: Copy, up on it.
3: 501, care to know if there's any history of weapons or anything like that.
0: Care 5.
4: Care 5, we're on 7th in Indiana now, and she's continuing to head south. We just made contact with her, but she walked up to the car, and then she started screaming and kind of crying and then walking off.
0: Happy, do you know if she has any weapons on her?
4: She has a fairly large backpack. I can't really see anything else. She's crossing up this hill going toward the McDonald's parking lot now on 6th and Uni.
0: Happy, heading towards McDonald's on 6th and Uni. Adam. Were you out with a female that was yelling and screaming earlier, or was that someone else?
2: I was. She was wearing a dress and some sneakers. And then she had a dog with her. Probably 20s.
0: Copy. Just for the cars responding, this female is a 21-year-old white female wearing pajama pants. Standing. And she has a large backpack.

0: 225 Adam, DP.
1: 225 Adam.
0: Are you still here? Nobody was home. And we'll take that trip and the Walgreens on East Euclid.
1: Copy, I'll show you on it.

0: 501, would you check with NCE and see if they've made contact?
1: Care 5.
2: This is Care 5. She went up the hill toward McDonald's. We circled around. We haven't seen her again yet.
1: Copy. 501 Charlie, they did make contact previously, but she stormed off.
0: So she's not wanting any help.
1: Doesn't sound like it.

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0: We are UTM. You can show us back in.
1: Copy, units responding to the suicide there. Tier 5 was UTL.
2: Adam, or UTL as well. We can all be back in.
1: Copy, I'll show you all back in.
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0: 1907 Carpenter, 1907 Carpenter for a half dispute. You'll meet with Julianne.
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0: 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You'll meet with Maddie.
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0: 231 Adam.
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0: 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Show me assisted. 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
0: 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Disregard.
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0: Advisal.
1: All right, I have two messages here for you. Reference the same thing, but two different colors.

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And 244, Adam. Two 44, Adam.

0: 240, Adam.
1: 40, Adam.
0: 242, Adam, and 240, Adam. I'm going to have you go to 1021 Davis, 1021 Davis at McCrae Park for narcotic activity. A group of teens that are speeding around the lot and one smoking. One group of them is smoking weed in the bathroom. The other problem is going to be at the splash pad.
1: Copy.
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0: Heroin. Heroin.
1: Yes, sir. How can I help?
0: Just checking to see if you guys saw that injured on the screen.
1: Copy. I'm about to take a look at it.
0: Copy.

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0: 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Adam, I took care of that.
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0: 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We'll be 10-8, and I'll take that mental unadvised.
1: Happy.

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1: 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I sent them an email with this guy, the image from earlier, the one with the rifle. No charges at this time, though.
0: Copy.

0: 720.
1: Do you have a female that can assist us at 3007 Southeast 7th for a pat down?
0: Copy 622, I'll put you on it. 720, 626, 22 heading over to you.

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0: 4901 East Douglas, 4901 East Douglas at Brook Run Park for two kids that are on motorbikes, and city inspection saw them and they dumped the motorbike and now they're on the playground.
1: Okay.

0: 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And 246, Adam.
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0: And MC2.
2: MC2.
0: 1420 Mulberry, 1420 Mulberry for a mental problem you'll meet with Sarah. She's been here since 4 a.m. and talking to staff, not making sense, and now she's asking for mobile crisis.
1: 42, Adam, I was eyes with mobile crisis.
0: Copy, 246, Adam, you're back in.
3: Okay.

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1: 246 Adam.
0: Is there a lunch available?
1: Yeah, we'll put you out.
0: Thank you.

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1: 224 Adam.
0: You have a watch over.
1: Yep, I'll show you out.
0: Copy, thanks.

0: 221, Adam. Second and Douglas for an accident. We have medics en route. It's for a black SUV and a white Kia. We'll get further on injuries.
1: Travis,

0: 221, Adam.
1: Moving up.
0: There's an injured female in the black SUV, and she's conscious and breathing, no entrapment.

0: 221 Adam.
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0: We got another call saying that there's a female out of her white Toyota trying to fight the other driver. Do you want a second car going?
1: Yeah, just one second.
0: Any car to assist 221 Adam for an accident, 2nd and Douglas?
2: 210 Adam, about 15 blocks away.
0: Copy, I'll put you on it.
3: 784.
0: 794.
3: 784. Can you put myself, Detective Stone, Detective Tease, and Detective Johnson out at 933 Forest, and maybe be on the safe side, start us a mark unit, just in case this turns into something here, trying to do follow-up with a cop or suspect.
0: Copy, I'll show you at 933 Forest.
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4: Copy that.

0: Absolutely, Adam. And then you want to assist to Adam on a silent panic alarm at 1805 45th Street.
1: Well, when I'm close to that, I hope.
0: Copy 501. You want me to clear you off your current trip?
1: Yeah, that's fine.
0: Copy 501 and 2A Adam. Again, it's 1805 45th for a silent panic alarm. It's coming from the keypad. Came in at 11:39.

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1: 240 Adam.
0: I'll be transporting a cooperative male to the sobering center. Can you give them a call and see if a David McClish can go there?
1: Copy.

Westside Cars, we have a report of a reckless driver on I-235 eastbound from the 5.6 mile marker for a gray Dodge Charger, high rate of speed all over the road, 1146.

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1: Six Adam, you can take me on final entry and go to that.
0: Copy. 246 Adam again, 7th and Locust, 7th and Locust for a Jeep Compass and a RAV4. The Jeep Compass wanted an ambulance, and one of the vehicles has damage to the side where the driver had to crawl up the other side.
1: 242 Adam.
0: Go ahead.
1: MC is good here. I can assist with an accident. You can leave 46 on the dinner.
0: Copy, 246 Adam.
1: Direct, appreciate it.

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1: 240 Adam.
0: You're good to bring David there.
1: Yeah, we're en route.
0: Got it.

0: 5-1. 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
1: Copy. 622, 6-8. Copy 622.

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1: 784.
0: We have one in custody out here.
1: Copy, one in custody.
2: 242, Adam.
1: 242, Adam.
2: You start Crow for two. It'll be the vehicles in the trip. Have them expedite for walking intersection.
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0: 2612 Beaver. 2612 Beaver for a half dispute, meet with Deb. 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
2: Adam.
0: 100 East Euclid, 100 East Euclid at Park Fair Mall. It's going to be at the Metro Mobile. For Ezekiel, he said they sold him a stolen phone.
2: Okay.

0: Evelyn.
1: Evelyn.
0: I'm close to the suspicious there on 42nd. I'll advise on that.
1: Copy.

0: 210 Adam.
1: 210 Adam.
0: Can you give us the case number, and then we'll take Crow for at least one SUV and then maybe a sedan. Both will be private.
1: Copy, your case number is 13,399.
0: Yeah, thanks.

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1: Go ahead, man.
0: And 232 Adam.
2: Go ahead.
0: 2525 County Line, 2525 County Line Road, Lot 65. Caller found their 17-year-old daughter with an adult male. The male's now leaving in a blue Jeep Renegade with Carolina plates. Sam Union Williams, 699.
1: Copy.
2: Copy.
0: That's not going to be the exact plate, but it's similar to that, and you're going to meet with Rebecca.
3: Yeah, yeah, case number and crow for two. One's going to be private, one might be impound. One's a Chevy Equinox, the other one's a Kia sedan.
0: They already got them started. They're on their way, but the case number is 13,399.
3: One, three, three, nine, nine.
0: Yep.
3: Copy, thanks.

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0: 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We still need him for the Jeep Compass.
1: Heavy.

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0: Same night.

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0: I'll be out on East 15th Street and Des Moines Street, just south of Manali, with Iowa Plate, Charles Lincoln, Adam.

0: 619 traffic.
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0: I'll be out on East 15th Street and Des Moines Street, just south of my alley, with Iowa Plate, Charles Lincoln Adam Robert King, 2, number 2. Clark, 2. One of the advice.
1: Copy at East 15th in Des Moines.

0: 501 Charlie. We found three, but none are out of Des Moines. Do you have a last name spelling or a middle name?
1: No, I thought maybe in the prior trips there might be something. He left here. I'm just talking with the homeowner.
0: Copy. We'll check again.
1: 501. It's Anthony Wall, W-A-H-L.
0: Copy.

0: 511.
1: You're good.
0: There's none with chirp history, but we found one in Shield that's born in 90.
1: That's probably about right. Is there a way to run him real quick? Let me know.
0: Yep, stand by.

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1: 232 Adam.
0: If you want to let the other responding units know, I came from Southwest 9th and Army Post, westbound, did not see it. I'll make contact with the RP if they just want to look in the area. I don't know if we have any other information on this CAD or can run, if we got a plate for him in our system.
1: Copy. 231 Adam, are you direct?
2: I'm direct. I came down Fluor almost immediately from McKinley, didn't see anything. So I'm just going to search around the trailer park here first.
1: Copy.

0: 5 Alton Charlie.
1: Yeah, go ahead.
0: We have a date of birth of 11/19/1990.
1: Does anything come back on him?
0: Negative, but he's showing suspended.
1: Okay. Thank you.
0: Westside cars, fires en route to 1349 8th Street for a illegal burn. Nullifies at 1207.

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0: It's going to be a South Carolina plate, and we added it to the trip. Sam Union Williams 699, Sam Union Williams 699.
1: Copy.
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0: Westside Cosmetics are out to 1338 9th Street for a sick person. They'll advise at 1214.
1: 771. 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Thanks.

0: Any east side car that can clear for a welfare check at East 23rd and Hubble?
1: Five or two, I can go on that.
0: Copy 502. 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
1: 606, I can take that device.
0: Copy 502, Charlie, I'll show you back in service. It's East 23rd and Hubble, East 23rd and Hubble for a male wearing a blue baseball cap and blue shirt and jeans in the middle of the road screaming.

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0: PCR, please.
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1: Copy.

0: Central Cars Medics are going to 501 Southwest 7th Street for breathing issue. They'll advise at 1221. Any central car that can clear to assist medics on an unknown problem at 11th and Uni.
1: Two forty Adam. You can clear me. Assist at W108, and I can head that way.
0: Copy. Anyone to assist 240 Adam?
2: 622 on South, but I can go.
0: Copy, 240 Adam and 622, it's 11th and Uni, for a dark bus facing eastbound. They called for medics emergent, but then would not elaborate.
1: Copy. I'm assuming they need us 33 then?
0: Probably, but we're not sure.

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1: 232, Adam.
0: Is there any way that you could do a broadcast on this vehicle as an attempt to locate and stop and hold for a Hispanic male driver, approximately 26 years old, dark black hair, for detectives? Thanks.
1: Copy, we can do that.

0: 5-1.
1: I talked to a guard supervisor. He's unaware of any issues down there on 11th, so I'm going to head that way.
0: Copy, I'll show you on it.

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0: MUTL, you show me tonight.
1: Copy.
0: Forty-two, Adam. Even on the drivers, it's a lift to the courthouse starting at 7.8.
1: Copy. Seven forty-two, Adam. Did you say the courthouse or to his house?
0: The old courthouse, Fifth and Court.
2: You're right.
1: Copy.

0: All cars copy and attempt to locate special attention Southside cars for a 2021 Jeep Renegade license, silver or blue in color. License plate is Sam Union William 699, Sam Union William 699, with South Carolina plates for a male that came from South Carolina. His name is Sanita Jimenez, Hispanic male around 26 years old. Came to the South Side to pick up a juvenile female. Again, he's driving a Jeep Renegade, either blue or silver in color, unknown direction of travel. 1226.
1: 222, Adam.
0: 222, Adam.
1: Can I get a dispatch and 232, Adam, on 3 reference to that vehicle?
0: Channel 3. 232, Adam. Two thirty two Adam from dispatch. Officer Hasty. Channel 3.
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0: 240, Adam.
3: You can disregard that other car. 501's out with me. It will be advised here shortly.
0: 622, you're in.
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0: He said fire is going to 1901 East Grand on an invest at 1227.

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1: Copy.

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0: 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Are you going to need us on Forest?
1: Not that I'm aware of. I'll show you en route.
0: Copy.

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0: Northeast 44th to assist with Polk County in a stolen vehicle.
1: Copy, they have stopped.
0: Yeah, they're out with the vehicle now and the owner. Sounds like a tow truck driver was trying to get it repoed and they needed someone to help with figure it out.
1: Okay.
0: .222, Adam. It's stolen out of Des Moines.
1: Copy.

0: D10 at him.
1: 210 at him.
0: I'm going to be ahead at the broad lines. They issue some tickets.
1: Copy.

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1: Go ahead.
0: 235 Adam.
1: Go ahead.
0: 518 Watchers for a domestic. We had a female caller on the line. Said she wanted medics and then advised she didn't. That's all we have.
1: Copy.

0: 503 Charlie.
1: Okay.
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1: Got it. I'll read them.

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1: 224 Adam.
0: I think that's suspicious on Aurora and advise.
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0: Wait, system medics, this guy refusing me help. Intro both units 10-8, do you have a signal 4 available central?
1: Yep, I'll show you.
0: Thank you.

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1: 212, Adam.
0: Can you find out if they have a case number for all of this?
1: Yeah, the case number is 13,401-13401.
0: Copy, thank you.

0: 232, Adam.
1: 232, Adam.
0: We will not need a ping. We will not need a ping for the cell phone. However, could you put this back on the board as an extra patrol for third and first watch so they can swing through here today in case he doesn't come back?
1: Yeah. Do you want me to put you guys in service, or are you still going to be on?
0: Yeah, you can put us in service.
1: Copy.

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1: Nice.
0: 312, Adam. Let me check the area of Roosevelt High School, 4419 Center, 4419 Center for suspicious activity. Caller advised there was large groups of people acting crazy, and there was one female in the roadway swinging a stick around. We've only had one report of this, and that was 45 minutes ago.
1: 212, Adam, I'll take it as advice.
0: Copy, 208, Adam, you're back in service.
1: Copy.

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1: Right.
0: I'll actually have you go to 24-24 MLK for an accident. A box truck hit the building. There's damage only. You'll meet with Jamie.
1: You said it hit the building and what else?
0: Just damage only. No one's injured.

0: 24 Adam, be good.
1: 224 Adam.
0: UTL on the problem, advise the caller, I'll take that speed on 8th place.
1: Copy.

0: 1.
1: 5-1.
0: I checked for the PDA at 6 in College. There's no vehicles around. I'll have to clear that from the board detail.
1: Copy.

Flexside Cars, we have a report of a possible OWI at MLK and Uni. MLK and Uni, last seen westbound for a beige 2015 Ford Expedition. Plate is Queen Adam John 168. Was driving the wrong direction, but then since corrected itself, caller believes they are intoxicated. 1259.

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2: Copy.
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2: Good.
1: Can you also take a look at the 11th Street dispute?
2: Copy.
1: 225, Adam. 225, Adam.
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1: T as in Tom, 26008347. Again, T as in Tom, 26008347.
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1: 501 Charlie.
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1: Case made. Transfer 4.
0: Copy, I'll put you out.
1: Thank you.

0: Houston, Adam.
1: Houston, Adam.
0: You just put me down as assisted. I'll be in.
1: Copy.
2: Need that in case number for an accident.
1: 13,403, 13403.

0: cooching at him.
1: Got Adam.
0: 1348-12 for a half dispute. You'll meet with Brianna regarding her vehicle.
1: Okay.

0: 221 Adam. 2110 East University. 2110 East University for a hit and run that just occurred. You'll meet with. I actually don't have her name. Never mind.
1: Yeah, I'm just ready to pull into the lot at Los Primos for that one there. Do you want me to go to that one or take this one?
0: That's fine. I'll just premium. I'll keep you on the Los Primos ones.
1: Copy. Thank you.

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0: 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My computer is not updating out here.
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0: Any Westside car that can clear for a Berg in progress, 1169 21st.
1: 212, Adam. I'll be clearing here in a second.
0: Copy. Anyone to assist 212, Adam?
2: 210, Adam. I have an 8-1.
0: Copy. I'll preempt you. 210, Adam, and 212, Adam. It's going to be 1169 21st, 1169 21st for a Berg in progress. I found two people in her garage. They broke through the door.
1: Two thirty one, Adam.
0: Is
1: there a launch available?
0: Yep, I'll show you up.

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1: 234, Adam.
0: 1601 Southeast 14th, 1601 Southeast 14th for a PDA. It's a red Dodge van and a gray Camry in the northbound lanes.
2: Tina
0: calling.
2: Tina 22, Adam, do you have a lunch available?
0: Yep, I'll show you out.

0: 2-10 Adam.
1: 10 Adam.
0: 19-12 Adam. Just an update for you. The callers speak Spanish, but they advise that it's a black male and a black female, and they're still in the garage.
2: Yeah, 30 person, 235.

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1: 232 Adam.
0: Do you have dinner available, Tom?
1: Yeah, I'll show you all.
0: Got it, thanks.
2: 225 Adam, GP.
1: 225 Adam.
2: Good advice, Karen, for 28. Do you have a dinner open for us as well?
1: Yeah, I'll show you all.
3: Two ten Adam.
1: Two ten Adam.
3: For the home of the LFAC with the garage. I haven't entered yet.
1: 210 Adam, you had background.
3: Just want you to let Hickey know I'm gonna be out back at the garage. Garage door is currently closed. Never mind, he's here.
1: Copy.
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1: I want to be out here.

0: any Southside car that can clear for a China Southwest 3rd and Peyton?
1: J31, you can take that flash.
0: Copy, 231. It's going to be Southwest 3rd and Peyton, Southwest 3rd and Peyton. There's a small child that's on the bus now at that location, and they found him running in the street.
1: Copy, and if there's another car that can come help me, need to just help maybe locate parents while one's with the kid.
0: Copy.
2: 234, Adam. I haven't made my trip yet. I'll start to that.
0: Copy, I'll show you on it.

0: 210 Adam.
1: 210 Adam.
0: We're going to have to clear a big house as well. We have one more squad car that we could put here. We also take the wagon as well.
1: Copy, 304 Adam.
2: I'm directing route.
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3: 261.
1: They have two for you at 1169 21st.
0: Okay.
2: Two twenty-four Adam. I advise. I'll take that welfare check on second and advise.
1: Copy. 210 Adam.
0: I didn't catch that.
1: It wasn't for you. I was just going to clarify. Do you want to go out for another channel or go to another channel for this trip?
0: No, I think we'll be fine on channel one. We don't suspect no one's going to be in the house necessarily, but there might be. We just need to clear it.
1: Copy.

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0: 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Detective Teese took over that investigation.
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1: 336.
0: I'll have you head to the 1600 block of Southeast 14th, 1600 block of Southeast 14th for a PDA, red Dodge versus a Camry.
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1: I'll have you assist medics at 3700 Fifth Ave, Unit 2, for a seizure call. We're going to check on Brady. He's a 41-year-old male. He's in recovery, and the caller said they got a voicemail from the ex-girlfriend saying that he's been having a seizure.
0: Copy.
1: The caller is from an addiction recovery center.
0: Copy that.

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0: East 14th and Boyd. East 14th and Boyd. For a PDA, it's a three-car accident.
1: Copy route.

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0: 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He was actually just out in front of his own house at 5910 Cecil Third.
1: Copy.
0: If you don't mind, can you put me back on lunch?
1: Yep.
2: I want Charlie.
1: Go ahead.
3: Can we get a case for the burglary?
1: 13,406-13406.
2: Thank you.

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0: He refused any help and checked okay. He left at 10-8.
1: Heavy.
2: Two forty-four Adam. Waiting for mail.
1: 361. 3601 and a half, southwest 13th for 1 for 244 Adam.
3: Copy.

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0: The new location for this accident is Southeast 11th and East Railroad. Southeast 11th and East Railroad.

0: 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We've got another accident here at the Southeast 14th River Bridge.
1: Copy. We'll show you on that.
2: .346.
3: .336. Can we take that suspicious vehicle in the 43D?
1: Copy. .346, you advise the one on the suspicious in 44?
3: This is our first trip.
1: Yeah, which one did you say you wanted?
3: The one in the 43D.
1: Copy.

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1: Adam. 234,
0: Adam.
1: Would you send me the dispute and the 34B? I'll take it in advice.
0: Copy.
1: This is actually going to be a stall, but it's a bad spot, so we're going to sit behind it until the tow truck comes.
0: Copy.

0: 308.
1: 308, I was in the process of updating, will be out of service for court.
0: Copy, you can disregard that then.

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0: 132412, 132412 for suspicious vehicle. You'll meet with Anika for a truck behind her house, or in her driveway.
1: Copy.

0: 361.
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0: Negative.
1: Copy. You'll be in Rouse County.
0: Copy.
2: Three twenty-eight. Sounds like medics were already here and are gone. You want to check on that?
0: Good. Sounds like they were UTL on him, so I'm going to put you on a dispute.
2: Tell me.
0: It's going to be 108 East 29th Court. 108 East 29th Court. For a dispute, you'll meet with Michael. There's someone there that's refusing to leave. It's a white male.
2: Got me.
0: Five oh three Charlie.
3: Good.
0: Permission to hold several trips citywide. No one in. None priority.
3: Yep. Maybe Third Rock should be out soon.
0: Copy. Go ahead.
2: First code, Timmy.
0: Kevin.

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1: 342.
0: Advise, keep my partner on and turn it on.
1: Copy.

0: 342.
1: I got another trip for both of you.
0: I apologize. You can keep her on the last trip. She's still talking with him. I advised. And you can show me back in.
1: Copy.
2: You can show me back here, and I'll be back in as well.
1: All right, 342 and 344, I'll have you go to Methodist at 1200 Pleasant for an assault. Both parties in this assault are going to be in the waiting room. They're going to have you go to the main entrance, and security will bring you back.
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0: 336.
1: I started having stuff. 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Looks like he's pulling over Southeast 14th and Belt. RO's coming back 99. Plate Queen Paul Tom 878.
0: Copy. Do you need another car?
1: Yeah, we'll take another.
0: 336, Adam.
1: I'm back. 336, it's going to be King and Southeast 14th now.
0: Copy, Southeast 14th and King. Do you need me to hold?
1: No, we'll be good.
0: Copy.

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0: Southeast 11th and East Railroad. Southeast 11th and East Railroad for a PDA, for a Camry and a van. Air 2.
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0: Air 2, just letting you know we have a cruelty on the screen.
2: Okay, thanks.

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1: Sorry, 224. 324. Go ahead. And 325. 325. 2304 Hull. 2304 Hull. This is going to be a return trip for a welfare check on a Kylie Cole. We were UTL earlier, but people advise that she's being assaulted by her mother. She didn't go to her 8th grade graduation. And Polk County deputies are requesting this welfare check.
0: Copy route.

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0: 13,408, 13408.
1: 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DP.
0: 328.
1: All we have is GOA tonight.
0: Copy, I have another for you when you're ready.
1: Go ahead.
0: 3219 third. Her domestic, you're going to meet with Doreen. She served her 24-year-old son with an eviction notice. He does have access to guns, but she doesn't know where they're hidden.
1: Copy.

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1: Copy, thank you.
0: Three oh five.
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0: Three oh five, all I have is 2-man trips. Unless you want to take a priority 3.
3: 304, Adam. I just cleared up here. I can go with 305 anywhere.
0: Copy. 305 and 304, have you go to 5500 Meredith, 5500 Meredith to meet with the property manager regarding a unit that has a growing operation.
2: Copy.
0: 221, Adam.
4: Yes, Singapore.
0: Push out.
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1: Negative.
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0: any central car that can clear to assist medics on an intoxicated subject at 1050 Murphy Street.
1: 343. 343. I haven't made mine. I'll start the wait.
0: Copy. Anyone to assist 343 at 1050 Murphy?
2: 346, you can clear us with 180, and we can take that.
0: Copy. Both units, again, it's going to be 1050 Murphy, for a drunk male that fell near the pool area and is bleeding from the head.
2: Copy.
1: 43, copy.

0: Copy both cars again. It's 320 Southwest 7th, Unit 113 for a welfare check. You're going to be checking on a Bryce McKeever, 20-year-old male. Property manager is concerned about him. They hear a lot of crying coming from his apartment and just lots of noise, strange noise. He lives alone.
1: 4-3, copy. Copy.
0: Fifty ninety eight.
1: Can you show me and copy out on that 218-6 suspicious?
0: Copy. Westside cars, medics are out to 1613 12th for back pain. They'll advise at 1408.

0: 343.
1: I forgot there were two men, so you can go back in service.
0: Copy, I'll start back for that suspicious in the 44.
1: Actually, I have another one for you.
0: Copy, stand by.
1: Anyone to assist 343 on a welfare check at 320 Southwest 7th?

0: 334.
1: 332. We got one in custody. Taking a case number and the patrol camera, please.
0: Copy, one in custody. 336.
2: 336.
0: Just verifying, do you have the camera?
2: Yep, I'm in route.
0: Copy, I'll show you on it.

0: 301, JP.
1: 301.
0: I had some trip notes, I advised, and then I could take the suspicious vehicle, my beating device on it.
1: 332.
2: Good.
1: Case number is 13,411, 13411.
2: Copy, thank you.
1: Three.
3: Hey, three.
1: Just letting you know there's a cruelty on the screen.
3: Copy, you can put me on it.
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1: Was that 34 Adam?
0: Yeah, 34 Adam. Nothing suspicious going on. Aggravated ex-girlfriend. Problem half is gone, so there's no domestic going on for tonight.
2: Copy. 332. I'll be calling up soon for language lines.
1: All right, good luck.
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3: 14, 14. 322. 322. And can you serve me one man my way to assist with the printer?
1: Copy. I got a one man available. I can head towards East 14th and Boy Device.
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1: Copy.

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0: Both cars with 60 mics on the unknown problem. 3306 Amherst Street, 3306 Amherst Street. The mail cell inside the house. Callers said that they were needing Katie for a safety check. Sounds like she can't get to him. And it's possibly been on the ground since yesterday on unknown mic status.
1: Roger. Hi, would you copy from the station?
2: Four nine six eight. 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
5: Three forty-three. 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
0: 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Almost sideswiped the caller driving recklessly. And broadcast 1418.
2: 332. 332. You've done so already. Can you throw us on the wagon list as well? We have a female already.
0: Copy, get you on the wagon list as well.
2: 346 DP.
0: 346.
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4: Good.
0: Permission to borrow 346 for a neighborhood dispute holding west. That's well over the time.
5: Yeah, use them wherever. Thank you.
0: Copy, thanks. 346.
3: We're direct.
0: Copy, thanks.
5: Three oh one, you could clear this GLA, and I'll take the theft report in the 8.
0: Copy, I'll show you on it.

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1: 343.
0: You can clear as UTL here. Tried knock a couple times here, and we also spoke with the caller, so it would be 10-8.
1: Copy.

0: 225, Adam. 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They have a patient that's been discharged but refusing to leave.
1: Perfect.

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0: Hey, there's an update in your trip counts.
1: 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Just tell me.
0: Happy. Let's go to channel 3 and just stand by for dispatch.

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0: Could you please let 210 Adam know that we managed to print off his two bookers and we are processing those at county now?
1: Copy, 210 Adam.
2: Adam.
1: 261 was able to print off your bookers and they're processing in Polk County right now.
2: I'm very sorry. Did you say they were able to?
1: That's correct. They were able to.
2: Perfect. Thanks.
1: You're welcome. 1425.

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1: Copy.

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0: All yours. 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
0: We're headed to the ARL to meet the wagon with one female, starting mileage of 58. The wagon is where?
1: Copy.

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1: Care 5.
0: I'm having a short purpose welfare check. It's going to be 7085 Bloomfield Road, 7085 Bloomfield, Unit 108. I'm going to be checking here for Kim. She's a 66-year-old female who has dementia. I haven't spoken to her daughter in a few days. Advise if you want, PD.
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0: 322 DP.
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0: Hindered by my vehicle, assisted by 327, the driver's exchange. Ma'am, can you log me out, log back in? I'm having computer issues now.
1: Yeah, you got it.

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1: 305.
0: Will you have Chrissy come back to the office?
1: Copy 304, Adam.
2: I'm right.

0: 222, Adam.
1: Hi,
0: you start suspicious info trip. Call if you have any questions. And 510, David.
2: Go ahead.
0: Can you take a look at the suspicious info trip on the board?
2: Copy.
3: 322, I'm getting logged back in now. I'll go for that day, officer.
0: Copy. I'll have you head there as well.

0: 301.
1: 301.
0: Can I get a case number, please?
1: 301, case number is 13,415-13415.
0: Thank
1: you. Central Cars, medics from Rochelle, one line drive on a diabetic problem, they'll advise at 1437. And 502,
0: David. 502,
1: David. Will you get a second? Can you take a look at the suspense trip as well?
0: Yeah, be just a minute.

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1: 361. Pick up you downtown, headed to the arrow.
0: Copy.
2: 608. 608. You know, I touched on that suspicious info trip to, I'm just down the street.
0: Copy, show you on it.

0: 645.
1: I'm working over at Principal Park. Does FB have a trip coming in for diabetic issues and an ambulance over here?
0: Yeah, medical one set it that way.
1: Okay, thanks.
0: You're welcome, man. 222, Adam. Have you already made the scene on this one?
1: I have not.
0: Copy. Can I have you head to check the other address in the trip notes?
1: Copy.
2: 608.
0: 608.
2: I'm at North now. I'll get the entire campus print out for this individual.
0: Copy.
3: Are you 28 GPS?
0: 328.
3: We advise out here, and then do they need more officers at the suspicious info, or would you like us to take the suspicious person on 21?
4: Five ten, David. Let's get 2 officers at the original location and 2 at responding to the other location.
0: Copy, 328. I'll go ahead and have you take 222 Adams, please.
5: If 321 wants to go along with the other officer to the address in the trip notes.
0: Copy, 222 Adams. I will go ahead and show you back in for now. 328, I'll have you go ahead and head to the address in the trip notes while 22 and 27 join 608 at the address.
3: Copy.
2: We advised here, and then you can show us on that trip as well. Where do you want us?
0: I'm going to keep you guys in for now until they advise. I'll have you head towards the suspect person in the 21B.
2: Copy that. For that suspicious, it looks like the victim doesn't want to meet, so I don't, unless they change their mind, I don't think there's any reason for us to go. We can go to that trespass instead.
0: Copy.
5: Three thirty-six. I can check that first.
0: Copy.
5: /224 Adam DP.
0: 224 Adam.
5: Person we're called to check on is fine. We advise the caller.
0: Copy.
4: Five ten, David. You can attach me to that suspicious. I'll go to the original location.
0: Copy.
2: /487.
0: Can
2: you show me out at 1448 East 32nd on a follow-up?
0: Copy.
2: 308. We're back in from court. We're going to enter the dispute in the one.
0: Copy.

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1: 222 Adam.
0: Can I get the other units on 4 reference that address on 8?
1: Copy, all cars on the suspicious info in the 22B, have you go to 4E. Again, all cars on the suspicious info in the 22, have you go to 4E.
2: Copy.

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1: Computer calling.
0: 304 Adam.
1: 304 Adam.
0: I'll be back in assisted. I'll start for the half dispute in two.
1: Copy. Three 61 Officer Hunt.
2: Go ahead.
1: Can you go to 5E for my partner?
2: Copy.

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1: Can I get my trip number, please?
0: Yeah, it's going to be T260083591. Again, T260083591.
1: Copy, thank you, ma'am.
0: You're welcome.

0: couple of Eastside cars to break and assist on suicide threats at 1309 East 27th.
1: Hi, Tim David. Go ahead and borrow from you, too.
0: Copy that. Thank you, ma'am. And 242, Adam. And 342.
2: Go ahead.
0: Both cars have you assist east on suicide threats, 1309 East 27th, 1309 East 27th, called in by city management. So there's a mail here saying he wants to hurt himself, unknown means, but his name is possibly Tyler.
2: Copy.

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1: Negative, they're tied up right now.
2: Hey, you traffic? I'm going to be on the south side of the VP Gary Southeast.
0: What are you approaching me
2: for? I'm going to operate mouth. You hold traffic and stop me up.
1: Copy, holding traffic for 336 Adam. 336 Adam, where are you at?
2: You were zoned south of East Park and Southeast Hall. I've got one detained at the moment. We have vehicles occupied by three zones.
1: Copy, East Park and East Indian. I'm going to continue to hold traffic for 336 Adam. All Southside cars will show you en route.
2: 36 Adam, you can resume for the time being. I'm a unit coming while we're facing.
1: Copy, resuming normal traffic.
0: I'm following up to him.
1: Copy, I'll show you on it. And 343, did you have traffic?
3: My unit's regarded, I got it figured out.
1: Copy.

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1: Can I get a case number, please?
0: 336, case number is 13,417-13417.
1: Copy, thank you.
0: You're welcome.
2: Three forty-six. We advise you can clear us 10-8.
0: Copy.
3: 361. Picked up on South will be in Rouse County.
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1: 234, Adam.
0: Hey, start towards us, China, 7141 Southeast 5th, 7141 Southeast 5th. I'm flat on 5th, going to be meeting with Jeff, sitting on the sidewalk in front of the building. Found a 6-year-old black male in dark blue shirt with Spider-Man on it.
1: Got
0: a Southside car that can break and assist 234 Adam on China.

0: There is, yeah. We got quite a few people over here on this, and probably be able to break soon.
1: Copy. Do I have a cell cigarette? I can break and assist 234 Adam on China.
2: Adam. Made phone contact with Tyler. He says he's actually awaiting a call back from Mobile Crisis since they're in a meeting. Doesn't want to hurt himself or anyone else, so we probably don't need to respond out there. Show us both 10-8 advice.
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3: Copy.

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0: And 346.
3: Go ahead.
0: Sounds like mom came back and picked the kid up. I'll show you both again.
2: Copy.
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3: Three twenty-five.
5: You could have survived here and then put me out on the traffic stop.
0: Yeah, where are you at?
5: Yeah, 2756 Garfield Avenue. Out with a orange Grand Marquis. Occupied one time, I can advise. I got one detained at the same.
0: Copy, 325 is traffic, 2756 Garfield.
5: 336.
0: 336.
5: Can I get the case number, please?
0: Yeah, case number is 13417-13417.
5: Sorry, I need an additional one.
0: Yeah, second case number is 13418-13418.
3: Copy,
5: thanks.
0: You're welcome,
3: 308. I apologize. Can you call the 1017 back? We're in Ross. There's no Thomas around.
0: Yeah, no problem.
6: Four eighty seven. Advise, I'm back in service.
0: Copy.

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0: No answer on callback.
1: Copy. You too. We'll have to just be in the phone.
0: Copy. Evelyn. 4929 and I are in Evelyn Davis. Copy, 5-10 David. 15-05. 5-1 David,
2: copy.
3: Five DP.
0: Care five.
3: Mom is fine. The daughter stole her phone, and that's why she can't get a hold of her.
0: Cap that. She make it.

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1: Yeah, 304. Trip number is T2600835900. Again, T2600835900.
3: Thank you, ma'am.
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1: 301,
0: yeah. Please, to me.
1: Copy.
2: Three forty-four, VP. 344.
1: Copy. I have a couple of Eastside cars. I can bring Genesis Medics on cardiac 3700 East 31st.

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1: Copy, 344. 344. Heavy suspects on this cardiac, 3700 East 31st, 3700 East 31st, unit 42. Sounds like a female in her 90s, appears to be beyond help. Copy. 346.
2: Go ahead.
1: How do you head south for this domestic fight at 5001 Southwest 14th? 5001 Southwest 14th at Wright Elementary. Can you meet me at least in the parking lot in the gray dark Chevy Equinox? Sounds like his son and his dad are fighting with her in the parking lot.
2: Copy.
0: 232, Adam.
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0: I'll be transporting a cooperative female and a cooperative male downtown to the DART station. 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
1: Copy, Shane Ross. And 346, just 343, sounds like the female does have a firearm with her as well.
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1: Central car is medics route to 11th and Grand for public assistance by the 1512.

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0: 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We're going to try getting her back on the phone. She wasn't too cooperative. Hey, R3.
1: Hey, R3.
0: Sounds like the owner came back for the animal. You can cancel.
1: Copy, thank you.

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1: 225 Adam. Let me let my sergeant know my camera died.
0: Copy 502.
2: How would you?
0: 225 Adams, camera is tied.
2: Copy.

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1: Good.
0: Both cars have you had the emergency to speed at Merle Hay Mall. It'll be at the front of the mall with security. Sounds like 308 was UTL earlier on this issue, but there's a Hispanic male in a white shirt and a Hispanic male with a backpack and jeans that were threatening people earlier today, and they're back at Ross.
1: You're on, copy.
2: I advise you're on the Wolf. Can you put me out at 1321 Stewart Street? Another follow-up? 1321 Stewart.
0: Copy.

0: a couple of Southside cars that can break for a silent residential at 7384 Meadowlands Drive.
1: 3831, you can clear within a vise zone, I can head that way. 36, we can take it in and vise.
0: Copy, 331, I'll leave you in. 336, you're headed to 7384 Meadowlands Drive on a silent residential called by Bodie. Drop his burp alarm. 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

0: know a couple of Westside cars and can break for suicide threats at 5425 Aurora.
1: Pretty good. We haven't made ours yet. Start that way first.
0: Happy 310 and 301, I'll have you start for us. The suicide threats, caller was an employee that's not on the scene. I'll be checking for an Angela Curtis. She made statements earlier, but no plan or means mentioned.
2: Go ahead.
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1: Can you start Crow to our location for an orange Mercury Grand Marquis?
0: Copy.
1: It's going to be an impound, so can we get a case number for that, please?
0: Yeah, case number is 13,419-13419.
1: Copy that. Thank you.
0: You're welcome.
2: 225 Adam. Can we get our trip number, please?
0: Yeah, trip number is T260-083-580. Again, T260-083-580.
2: Copy, thanks.
0: You're welcome, 1522.
3: 502 David.
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1: Yeah, it's going to be T260-083-563 and T260-083-563.
0: Copy, thanks. 336.
1: 336.
0: New Log, Iowa, please. Nora Edward Young, 834.
1: Copy.

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0: Did anybody call in and say it was a false alarm? Because the owner said he called the alarm company.
1: Sounds like they confirmed it through the app, said it was valid, but they didn't give us a phone number.
0: Yeah,

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0: 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Copy.

0: 221M. 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
1: Sorry, computer's been acting up. I don't know if there was a message strip or anything.
0: Happy if you want to call up and you get a second?
1: Yeah, I'll call up, yeah.

0: 608.
1: You can DP me with the case made, and then check to make sure that somebody accepts my report at the end of the night.
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1: We've got one female juvenile in custody. 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
0: Copy.
3: We have a staff sergeant available. Can you give me a trip for a work check at 1424 East Virginia 363? If you have a staff sergeant available, can you float in this way, not 33?
0: Copy, 331.
4: I'm direct.
0: Did you see one of the sergeants as well?
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0: Copy that. 331, send it your way.
5: Sorry, you want to put some money? Over a fence. Eastbound along King.
0: Copy, 337 has one running eastbound on King from East Virginia.
5: I have a fence, he's running back here to south of King.
0: Copy, they're going to be just south of East Virginia and King. It's 331. Copy. 336 Adam is still headed eastbound near 1449 King in the backyard.
5: We've lost sight momentarily.
0: Copy, lost sight of him. Do you have a description?
5: Hispanic male, kind of a shaven head, wearing a white shirt.
0: Copy. Hispanic male with a shaved head and a white shirt. Last seen eastbound in the backyard of 1449 King.
6: 336, he's clear as a corner error. Okay, we can go that way.
0: I'll show you that way.
5: Track my portable. That's the last location I had sight of in this backyard.
0: Copy, 336 Adam, you're in the backyard of 1447 King, 1447 King. Was he last headed eastbound?
5: From backyards, eastbound.
0: Copy, I have a Hispanic male, shaved head, white shirt, last seen eastbound through the backyards.

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0: Copy 31, I got a running school bus on.
1: Copy, 331 has one running from him eastbound.
0: 31 southbound.
1: Copy, running southbound.
0: Going westbound on Glenwood.
1: Copy, last seen westbound on Glenwood near 1514 Glenwood. Again, 1514 Glenwood headed westbound.

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0: have a West Side car that can brake and assist medics on an accident at Merle Hay and Hickman.
1: Three ten, we're about to clear here.
0: Copy, 310. It'll be Merle Hay and Hickman on a PI. The patient's going to be an 8-year-old female complaining of neck and back pain.
1: Copy. She checks okay. I'll be in route.

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0: UTL here, left card. Sure.

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0: On that suicide threat that just popped up, are we able to try to peek that to get a better location to check on our welfare?
1: Yeah, we're working on it right now.
0: Thank you.
1: You're welcome.
2: Four nine six eight.
1: 4968.
2: Waiting for mail.
1: Three sixty-one.
3: Correct. Three thirty-six.
2: Can we get a CSI out here for photos?
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1: Can you assist out at 1520 East Glenwood, 1520 East Glenwood for photos? I'll get you a case number when we have one.
4: Copy.
1: Three oh one.
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1: Copy.

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0: Advised, and we're right here, so we can take the shoplifter at Target, if you're okay with that.
1: Sounds like plan to me. I'll show you on it.

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1: Negative case number.
0: Yeah, 310 case number is
2: 13,423-13423.
0: Copy.
2: Hi, with you, David. Hi, with you, David. Can you get 328, Officer Lee, on a quick show?
0: Yeah, channel 4, 328.
3: Copy, 1-4.

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0: We get medics for a male alert, conscious breathing. I was just complaining about head pain and knee pain.
1: Copy, we're going to start.

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1: Can you please show us how to service for the night?
0: Copy. Have a good night.
1: You too.
2: 322. And we'll be in Rock County with this mail.
0: Copy.
3: Can you let 502 know I pushed, I just finished my report, just submitted it.
0: Copy, 502.
4: 502, direct.
0: Three thirty-six, Adam.
5: Take a case number out here. We don't know where you have one, please.
0: Yeah, case number is 13,425-13425.
5: Okay, thank you.
0: You're welcome.
4: 308. We'll take the next case number, please.
0: Next case number is 13,426-13426.
4: Thanks.
0: You're welcome.

Any officer having any contact with a Grant Shanemore device? Any officer having contact with a Grant Shanemore advice? 1559.

0: 304 Adam.
1: 304 Adam.
0: Hey, do we have an ETA on Crow out here?
1: No ETA, but we can give him a call.
0: Copy.

0: 301, did you?
1: 301.
0: I advise that here, and I could probably take that mental and aid it and advise.
1: All yours, thank you.
2: 325 DP.
1: 325.
2: Multiple citations issued, car impounded. We can head to that China. We're familiar with those people.
1: Have that, Shigami. For Adam.
2: All right, ma'am.
1: 2-minute ETA.
2: Copy.

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1: EM 344. Both cars have you start with a civil dispute over the time. 2102 Southeast 14th at Northwest Motors. Going to be meeting with Giovanni.
0: Copy.
2: Copy.

0: 346.
1: 346.
0: You can clear us assisted. We have added trip notes, and we can take that call for those two central cars.
1: Actually, 346, we just had another priority come in. We'll have you guys start towards suicide threats at Buzzard Billy's. It'll be near 2nd Walton Powell. Took a couple calls from a friend who's worried about her 20-year-old female friend who was walking around saying she was going to harm herself. We did a phone ping and it was given this location.
0: Copy, thanks.

0: Hi, Tim David.
1: Hi, Tim David.
0: On that suicide you just put out, can a friend provide a physical description of this female?
1: Yeah, we can certainly give her a call and ask. Any officer looking for have contact with a Nico Lovelady? Any officer looking for a Nico Lovelady?
2: Three 31. Can I get you on a clear channel?
1: Yeah, if you want to go to channel 2 for my partner.
2: Okay.
1: West side car is a decent route to 5250 Franklin on the public list, level 5 to 1607.

0: Copy. Any officers having contact with a Guadalupe Vasquez? Any officers having contact with a Guadalupe Vasquez?
1: 336, that's who got 336 out of the car.
0: Copy that. Stand by just one second. 331.
1: Sorry, that's just what I was going to say.
0: Perfect, thank you.

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1: Go ahead.
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1: Okay, thank you.
0: You're welcome.

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0: Could you attach me to that community event at 6 or 7 dot on?
1: Copy.
2: Finish that county. I'll be around to chase you.

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0: Have we got any updates on the location yet?
1: Negative. Last we knew it was just being at Buzzard Billy's with a half-mile radius.
0: Copy. Thanks.
1: You're welcome.

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1: Copy.

0: 342 DP.
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0: Yeah, told me 1017 left. You can put us both back to 10-8.
1: Copy. Actually, both units, you're not far off from this view right down the road at 701 Hartford. 701 Hartford, I mean, he was right here, said he was being threatened by Donnie, who's a white male and possibly associated with Apartment 11. He did say he had a gun, but no weapons were seen.
0: Copy.
1: Pick this one downtown. Is there any others?
0: 336. Are you guys ready for the wagon? 336. No, he's gonna have to go to the hospital first.
1: Copy that. 361. That'll be negative. I'll show you in route.
2: Copy. Thank you.
1: You're welcome.
3: 346.
1: 346.
3: Am I understanding the latest notes correctly that she's with a friend and is okay?
1: She said she was with a friend. We did ask her to make contact with you guys just so you guys can see that she's okay, but it sounds like she doesn't want to. I'll show you guys back in.
3: Copy. Thanks.

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1: Hi, Richie David.
0: Caller wanted me.
1: Negative, Kremler.
0: Copy. I added a trip note to it if you want to read that, and then you can show me advice. I'll be in.
1: Copy.

0: 5-1, David.
1: Let 301 know, ZTL coming from the east, I'm okay ending yourself. So 40 seconds.
0: Copy, 301.
1: 301, I'm going to be UTL as well. I'll be sending it.
0: Copy that, hold for a second.

0: 343.
1: I'll take a case number for LMV, please.
0: 343, case number is 13,427-13427.
1: No, thank you.
0: You're welcome.

0: A couple South Side cars that can break for an unknown problem. 6924 Chaffee.
1: 332. Hey, we're wrapping up here, and we can grab that in a minute or two.
0: Copy. Sounds like we have an uncooperative caller on the line. Thinks there's a female in this apartment that's being assaulted.
1: Copy.

0: Oh, Westside Car, that could break and assist 301 on a welfare check at 3013 Woodland.
1: If I want to get that way.
0: Thanks, sir. And 301. And then C3.
2: C3.
0: 3013 Woodlands, 3013 Woodlands, unit 110 on a welfare check. Going to be checking here for Nicole, 54-year-old female. Sounds like caller received information that she wanted to hurt herself. She's been making some claims that she's being poisoned as well and having recent 96 issues.
2: Copy.
0: 308
3: DB. 308. Just main and then we'll take that.
0: Copy, 301.
4: 301, I'm
0: sorry. And 51 David, I'll show you in.
1: 51 copy, show me your authorization, please.
0: Copy.

0: 328 DV.
1: 328.
0: Any mileage is 7. You guys are under arrest. And then we'll take that. Mental to 26.
1: Copy.
2: Four nine six eight.
1: Wagon for mail.
2: Sorry, can you turn nine?
1: Wagon for mail. Copy, 361. Four nine six eight, they were headed up to county. I will make a trip for him when they come back.

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1: Can you show me en route to Broadlands to complete up my accept?
0: Copy.

0: 324.
1: Can I get a case number, please?
0: 324. Case number is 13,429-13429.
1: Copy that. Thank you.
0: You're welcome.

0: This is 504.
1: Carl Lerman.
0: Thanks, sir. 346. Have you head back towards the south side for the psychiatric, 5418 Southeast First Court. Patient's a 73-year-old female. Somebody found a nervous breakdown and cut her wrist with a knife. She's no longer armed with a knife at this time.
1: Copy. 332. She told something back. I know they weren't cooperative. So if they don't answer, we can go to the psychiatric.
0: Copy, we'll give them a call.

0: 301.
1: I can take that trespass in the 1200.
0: Copy.
2: 367.
0: Unit calling.
2: 367. Can you show me on routes of Bourbons for jail clearance for this guy?
0: Copy.
2: And if you can give him a call and give me a heads up, I'll be coming through the ambulance, please.
0: Copy. I'll give him a call.

0: 332.
1: Go ahead.
0: 9 phone call back. I'll show you on the psychiatric.
1: Copy.
0: Three forty-six,
2: we're directing.
0: Actually, 332.
1: 332.
0: Sounds like we have the caller on the phone. She's going to step out, so I'll show you back on that trip, and I'll leave 346 on the psychiatric for now.
1: Copy.
0: Five three.
3: You can be advised off this and put me on the message for an announcer for the vandal.
0: Copy.
4: Five one David.
5: Can you call the caller back on that domestic? It's been a little while, see if she's still there.
0: Yeah, you got it.

0: Taiwan, David.
1: Good.
0: My domestic's still there. I do have two West Side cars that came in a little bit ago. I can send them that way.
1: Sounds good, thank you.
0: You're welcome. 305.
2: Good.
0: PN 310.
3: Good.
0: Heavy ice star towards the domestic at 3210 30th Street, 3211 30th Street, Unit 17, Building G. Got to meet me with Kevin. Sounds like he's having issues with his daughter. Is a white female, unknown name. It sounds like she may be near the garage area.
2: Copy.
1: Copy.
0: Have any center cars I can break for a PI of 15 and Pleasant?
2: 343DP.
0: 343.
2: You can clear me, case made for now. I'll start the way.
0: Copy. Medics are also headed that way. I'll be 15 and Pleasant for car versus pedestrian here. I'll be an 80-year-old male that's bleeding from his head.
2: Copy.

0: 332.
1: I hate to get pain, but we've been standing out here in the entryway for quite a while now, and nobody's making themselves known.
0: Sounds like she was just took off a little bit ago, westbound on Dickman. Appears pretty out of it, and lost eyes on her behind a tree, so she should be outside.
1: Copy. We'll just check the area then.
0: Perfect. Thank you.
2: DP.
0: 322.
2: We got this gentleman dropped off, ma'am. I'll be assisted. And 10-8, my partner will take his accident. 27.
0: Copy.

0: 342.
1: 342.
0: Show me assisted. 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I'll head towards that accident as well.
1: Copy, show you on it.

0: Hi, Jim David. Hi, Jim David. Do you want to attach me to 332's call? I'm really close to. Copy.
1: I was looking at the cameras. You can clear that debris on Williams and East Union. It's not in there.
0: Copy that. Thank you, sir.

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1: 332.
0: We'll be OTL here. You can take that trust us.
1: Copy. And 510 David, redirect.
2: Yeah, team traffic here.
1: Copy, and 332. I'm actually going to bounce that trip back for priority here. How do you go to this welfare at 785 Bloomfield Road, 7085 Bloomfield Road, unit 283. Caller advised her brother, a 58-year-old male, had some 96 issues last night and tried to hurt himself. And haven't heard from him today.
3: Probably.

0: 342.
1: Medic 1 has a pedestrian unknown where we're going right now, and then Officer Lee will have his vehicle blocked southbound from traffic to this intersection. I'm going to follow Medic 1 to the hospital to get more pedestrian information.
0: Copy.
2: 5353.
0: 5353.
2: You can clear that dispute at Taco Bell on the south side. The suspect is GOA, and I'll be on that report in the lobby.
1: Okay. 328 DP.
0: 328.
1: UTL, 10-8.
0: Copy.

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2: MC3DP.
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1: Oh, you start towards the site at 4950 East 14, 4950 East 14. Going to be meeting with Megan. She's staff. Having issues with a Hispanic male in a black hoodie, red shirt, black pants, is refusing to leave and is now throwing rocks at the window. Sounds like there's also another physical fight going on at 201, in room 201 with a male named Jerry. This is going to be related.
0: Copy.

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2: Three thirty-two. 332. I didn't check dollars, just gonna check, okay. Never in dispute.
1: I actually just had another priority come in on the south side. It's gonna be an unknown problem at 3811 Southwest 3rd. I got an open line with a female making some sounds.
2: Copy.

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1: 308.
0: Hey, is this medic from this unknown problem? At 3123 Garden Ave, 3123 Garden Ave. Going to be a female who's semi-conscious in a white Dodge Journey in the driveway that's vomiting, and the car is still in drive right now. I'm not sure what's going on with her.
2: Yeah.
0: Female. Southside cars at these are route to 315 East McKinley on a fire alarm. They'll advise 1651.
1: Go ahead.
0: Can you call it for Caitlin in a second?
1: Copy.

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0: There's a sex get ready for pickup at Methodist.
1: Copy.
2: .305. Will you start me the wagon for a female at the Hy-Vee and MLK in Urbandale?
0: Copy 361.
3: We're direct. We should be clear from County Sam.

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1: 343. I'll take the case number for now.
0: Case number is 13,432-13432.
1: Thank you.
0: You're welcome.

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1: All yours, sir. Thank you.
2: We're out at this address, and nobody knows what's going on. How did you call this address?
1: It's going to be a rapid SOS location, so phase two.
2: Copy. Like I said, they don't know what's going on, and called us, so we're just going to check a few houses here.
1: Copy.
3: 361 DP.
1: 361.
3: Here's some county, we'll head west.
1: Copy.

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1: We just arrived last minute.
0: Copy, just 343. Sounds like the female took off westbound on Garden towards Lower Beaver in the White Dog Street.
1: Copy.

0: dispatch to animal control.
1: Air 5.
0: Just letting you know that medics are headed to East 34th and Garfield on an animal fight. The 18-year-old female is bit by a dog to the back of both legs.
2: Really?
0: 308.
2: Just clarifying, the caller took off or the patient took off?
0: Sounds like it's going to be the patient that took off.
2: Yeah.
0: Dispatch animal control.
1: Air 5.
0: Air 5, stand by, I'm on 308.
2: 308.
0: Hey, sounds like medics are asking for you guys to head back over to the address. Not sure what's going on or if they found the patient.
2: Okay.
0: And AR-5?
1: AR-5.
0: Hey, I just got an animal bite on the board that we have medics headed to as well.
2: Copy.
0: 346.
2: 346. Both ourselves a trip.
0: Copy.

Central Car broadcasted a no WI last seen southbound at East 14th and Dean with a red Kia swerving between lanes. Again, broadcast of WI last seen southbound East 14th and Dean with a red Kia swerving between lanes and a broadcast on Channel 1.

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1: 308.
0: UTL, and then we can head to the suspicious.
1: Actually, 308 looks like you just took another call from another unknown problem not too far off from the location you're currently at. Sounds like it's very possible it's going to be the same female you were just out looking for.
0: Copy, we'll be in route.
1: Thanks, sir.
2: Go ahead, ma'am.
1: Advice if you'd like another, but I'll have you head towards 2207 Boyd, 2207 Boyd, to assist medics on a choking. Patient's a one-year-old female choking on an unknown substance. She is crying at this time.
0: Copy, we're out.

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0: Hey, can you do me a favor? Just call the 1017 and see if he's still here. Nobody's flagging me down.
1: Copy, we'll give him a call.

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0: Hey, can you do me a favor and see if, call the 1017 and see if he's still here? Nobody's flagging me down.
1: Copy, we'll give him a call.

0: 4968.
1: Yeah, see if the wagon is available yet.
0: 361. Go ahead. Are you guys headed towards 30th or Mulberry for pickup?
2: 30th, and then we can head towards Mulberry.
0: Perfect. Thank you, ma'am. 4968.

0: 342.
1: He'll be in trauma 1 and currently getting a CT scan.
0: Copy, 512.
2: Good.
0: Just making sure you're direct on that pedestrian versus vehicle. They'll be in trauma room 1.
1: Have that. I'll give him a call.
3: Five three.
1: I got a case number.
0: Yeah, 5353 case number is 13,433-13433.
3: Copy. I need a patrol camera in the lobby and is mobile crisis available.
0: And C3?
4: C3.
0: Okay, is this 5353 in the lobby?
4: Copy, we'll be there shortly.
0: Thank you.
2: 322.
0: 322.
2: She's okay, medics, I'm slowing down.
0: Copy.
3: And 5353.
0: 5353.
3: Is there any available east side cars I can get on clear channel?
0: Tony, east side cars, and go to clear channel for 5353.
2: 325.
0: 325. You go to 4E for 5353.
2: Yep, going to 4E.

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0: Can you call up to dispatch for Colton when you're free?
1: You betcha.
0: Thank you, sir. 729.

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1: 301.
0: I advise that you're moving along. I can take the suspicious person and the tenant advising that.
1: Copy.

0: 343.
1: 343. Can I get 342 to another channel real quick?
0: Yeah, let's go channel 3, 342.
2: 342, I'll give him a call back.
0: Copy.
2: Three sixty-one. Picked up one female west. We're gonna head central.
0: Copy.
1: Four nine six eight. Just let them know I moved it to 18-6.
0: Copy, 361.
2: Go ahead, sorry.
0: I just want to make sure you copy the updated address. It'll be 218-6.
2: Copy that. .308 DB.
0: .308.
2: Medics transported tonight.
0: Copy.
3: .332 DP.
0: 332.
3: The trip notes must be good, I think, further off the UTL to take that neighborhood dispute.
0: Copy. I have a couple of USAC cars that can break for a psychiatric, 3741 Amherst.
4: 322, assistant FD, I can go.
1: 327, driver's exchange, I can go.
0: Copy, 322 and 327. Have you assist medics on a psychiatric at 3741 Amherst? This caller was a home health service advised 26-year-old male here who's been out of his medication. Attempted suicide earlier today by choking himself.
2: 22, copy.

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1: Good.
0: Can you go to 4E?
1: Copy.

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1: 331.
0: Hi, Edison, checked on some advice for now, and I'll take that reckless as a tour.
1: Copy.
2: Maybe 28 DV.
1: 328.
2: Advice to trespass tonight.
1: Copy.

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0: 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I can take the SWAT report in the 4.
1: Copy.

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0: Can you go to channel two, please?
1: Copy. 322. You can disregard my partner, ma'am.
0: Copy that, 327.
2: I'm direct, thanks.

0: 325.
1: I can clear a case made, and then I can take that half domestic. And also, you can clear that message trim holding for me just to the, as advised.
0: Copy that. You got it, sir.
1: Thank you.
0: You're welcome.

0: 336, Adam.
1: 336, Adam.
0: Just an update for you. It sounds like Mom's calling in and wanting to talk to you.
1: Oh, if you need better details on my trip, I can give her a call when we're done with the hospital.
0: Perfect, thank you.

0: 322 DP.
1: 322.
0: This is FD again, ma'am. I'm a cameraman today. I'll start that van on the 27.
1: Copy that. Thank you.

0: Selfie car that can break in. It says 331 on a welfare check at 6000 Crescent.
1: Five as you need it.
0: Five as you need it.
1: I happen to be south. I can go.
0: Thanks, sir. And 331. Both cars have you start towards this welfare check at 6000 Crescent. The Unit 12 in Building B is going to be looking for an Arita Beasley and Jackson Evans. So I think it's going to be a mother and a son. I was calling my staff at a clinic. They're worried about her because of a domestic situation going on with a male named Bill Steven. Check your trip notes for a bit more information.
1: What would you cover?
0: Three sixty-one.
1: Pick up 1 Central. We'll head to county unless anybody has anyone else for us.
0: I don't believe so. I'll show you guys around.
1: Copy. Thank you.
2: 336.
0: 336.
2: You show us assisted, and then we can take that for 502.
0: Copy, 502.
1: All right, copy, thank you.

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0: AR 3, just making you aware of a priority stray on the board.
1: Copy.

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1: Copy.

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0: All yours. Thank you.

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0: Steve Fonfrio.
1: Copy, thank
0: you. And Westside Car is next en route to 2920 54th on a medical alert. They'll advise of 1733.

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0: 5353.
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0: Could we get the patrol camera in the lobby?
2: Five one David 342 will be out of the hospital. What's out of CSI?
1: Copy. Yes, I didn't tie up on another trip right now. 5353.
0: Go ahead.
1: I'll send I in your way when they clear from the hospital.
0: Copy. Thank you, ma'am.
1: You're welcome.
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1: 304 Adam.
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1: Negative. 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
1: I like the way you think. 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
2: Negative, I'll just head to 7th and Uni then.
1: Copy that.
5: 342.
1: 342.
2: Hey, you're calling for me?
1: Yeah, disregard.
2: Copy. You can show me assistant on this trip tonight.
1: Copy.

0: 324.
1: Do we know which business I'm supposed to be meeting at here? There's a bunch of different suites at this address, and I'm not seeing anyone coming out from flagging me down.
0: Yeah, we'll give her a call.
1: Copy that. I appreciate it.
0: No problem.

0: 324.
1: Can I get a case number for LLB, please?
0: Yeah, case number is 13437-13437.
1: Copy that, thank you.
0: You're welcome.

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0: Scan 3044. 3044. Both cars have you start towards the shop's trip at East 9th and Buchanan. East 9th Buchanan, color herd one shot to the south with no time delay.
1: Copy. 10th and Cherry.
2: Copy.
1: 346 DP.
0: 346.
1: You can clear us advised, and we can take that for those two cars, or you can add us to it.
0: I'll just show you on it for now until they advise.
1: Copy.

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0: How do you make the PDA at the 4.2 mile marker of I-235? Looks like it's going to be just west of the 63rd Street exit. It'll be two vehicles, Black Equinox and Gray Force.
1: Okay.

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0: 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We'll take that as you.
1: Good work, I'll show you on it.

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0: you go to 4 for 327?
2: Wow.

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2: 361, DP.
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1: Copy, 304, Adam will have one to go at 7th and Uni.
2: Copy.

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0: UTL, if you want to check with my partners.
1: 344. 344, snoop traffic. 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
0: 346, we haven't seen or heard anything.
1: Copy and toggle on David.
2: ETL, put us all back in.
1: Copy, and 346, I'm actually going to have you start towards this assault that just occurred at 406 Kirkwood, 406 Kirkwood. I'm meeting with Johnny, Visor, 13-year-old, black male juvenile in an orange shirt, red shorts, assaulted her 7-year-old child.
0: Copy.

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0: 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Sounds like there's an issue from the previous cases in the trip notes, and he wants to look at cameras.
2: Copy.

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0: How do you start towards the mental at 5525 Meredith, 5525 Meredith at Ellipsis? My name is Deborah here. There's a 15-year-old black female with a backpack, blue hoodie, and pink pajama pants kicking the gate, trying to get in and jumping the fence.
1: I'm here.
2: Hey, I did some trip notes. If you know, bounce is back for now. I'll put it back on the board.
0: Copy.
3: 1801.
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3: Copy that, sir.

0: 344. Ascension LMB report, 1313 Fremont Street, meeting with Ricardo. Spanish speaking male.
1: Okay.
0: Thank you, ma'am.

0: 3367.
1: Yeah, I got now ready to go at Bulldogs Hospital, treatment room 5, if the wagon's available.
0: Copy that. 361.
2: 361, we're going to Bulldogs Raptor 7 to 8.
0: Copy that.

0: Hey, R3.
1: Hey,
0: R3. You can clear the priority stray, UCL.
1: Yeah, thank you.

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1: AR-3.
0: You can clear the priority stray, UTO.
1: Yeah, thank you.

0: 308.
1: We apologize, but can you bounce your trip back and have a traffic stop in 1300 block of Jefferson with auto plate Queen Tom 532, high 5x3, which may advise.
0: Copy that, 308 is traffic, 1300 block of Jefferson.
2: Five, I'll be with him.
0: Yep, yeah.

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1: Is 5-1 available?
0: 5-1 did.
2: Good.
0: 305 is requesting your assistance. 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
1: Right, sir.
0: Central Runway Report, 716 Boyd. 716 Boyd can be meeting with a female here.
1: Copy her out.
0: Thanks, sir. A couple central cars I can break for a domestic with a weapon on the north side of Gray's Lake. Advice. .343 DP. .343. You can clear me in case males are out the way. Thank you. Do I have another car that can break and back up 343 on domestic with a weapon, Gray's Lake? Advice.
1: 342. I'll be finishing up here in 30 seconds.
0: Yeah, just let me know when you're clear. 501 David for your information.
2: Good.
0: 343, 342. Gray's Lake, north side on the trail. Looks like it's on the bridge. Rose is our caller, so she's having issues with her ex, Michael David Adams. He's made the rest of Burner Camp down. He's a white male, tan shirt, black pants. He's armed with a meat cleaver and is making threats to kill her. 4-3, copy.
1: Copy.
2: Oh, copy.

0: 325 DP.
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0: I did the triplets of notes, advised, and that DPQ in the 21, did the crime alert caller want to meet?
1: Negative, sir.
0: But I can take that as a tour.
1: You got it. Thanks, sir.

0: Dispatch Animal Control.
1: 03.
0: Just making sure I got a cruelty on the board.
1: Copy.

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1: I don't think I have one downtown anymore. All I'm aware of is one at Broadlands.
0: Copy, you'll be in route.

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1: Three-way.
0: This is by 305 with a warning. Nobody sent any. We can answer whatever.
1: Copy. I'll send you this runaway report. You'll get ellipsis 5525 Meredith. You know, staff.
0: Copy.
1: Thanks, sir.
2: Three oh four Adam.
1: Three oh four Adam.
2: I can take the line prisoner. I'll be back in.

0: really.
1: Really?
0: Cynthia Domestic, 2701 Ingersoll. 2701 Ingersoll, gonna be meeting with Maggie out front. Having issues with her ex, who's intoxicated, not letting her grab herself.
1: Freeway, copy. I think, one of those people, maybe 99, I'll look into it.
0: Yeah, but yes, sir. You want me to start 4 out on that one?
1: No, we dealt with them last time.
0: Copy that.

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1: 301.
0: Service exchange, 10-8.
1: Yeah, done.

0: 328.
1: Since you had a speed of 3306 Amherst, 3306 Amherst, you may meet with Robert. This is a female. She was escorted off the property earlier, and now she's back pounding at the door.
0: Copy.

0: 3031.
1: Go ahead.
0: And 336.
1: 336.
0: Both cars registered to assist medics on unknown problems. 6705 Southeast 5th, 6705 Southeast 5th, Unit 207. That's standby, actually. I got the wrong truck. You're in service.

0: 3-10.
1: 3-10.
0: Case number, please.
1: 310, case number is going to be 13,439-13439.
2: Thanks. MC3DT.
1: Go ahead.
2: Advising referred back in service.
1: Copy that.

0: 346.
1: 346.
0: Can I get a case number, please?
1: 346, case number should be 13,440-13440.
0: Happy, thanks.
1: You're welcome.

0: 5353.
1: You go away, sir.
0: Assisted by a curfew with unrest, I will take the missing.
1: You got it. Thank you.
2: Hey, we're in the general location. Can you give the 1017 a call back and see if they can see our lights?
1: Yeah, copy that.

0: Hi, Richard.
1: Five, what you did.
0: I'm also rolling through Gray's Lake. Are they on the north side of the lake, or are they over on the south side where the bridge is?
1: I believe that they're on the north side, due to it being the homeless camp. I think that's around where it's at.
0: I mean, I thought I heard something about the bridge, and the bridge would be on the south side. That's why I was confused. Thank you.
1: Copy that, sir. And 342, we got no answer.
2: Right.

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1: Go ahead.
0: General 3, please.
1: Copy, still on, sir.

0: 308.
1: Alright, we got another call. This is a male, says he's at the bus stop and doesn't want to meet anymore, just in case you still want to check it out.
2: 308, we're at apartment 206 right now, and we hear him talking inside, so we'll stay on it.
1: Okay, man.

0: Affirmative, David.
1: All right, I just got flagged down and found her. We're going to be just east of the new playground on the north side of the park.
0: Yeah, sir. 342-43, you guys direct?
2: Direct will be there in a minute.
0: For 3, copy.
3: Three thirty-six.
0: Imagine if like another IV system medics on a seizure, 2525 county line. Gonna be trailer 351, got a 4-year-old male. Sounds like he might have fallen, hit his head, having a seizure. Gonna be outside in the backyard here.
3: Perfect.

0: Really?
1: He's refusing to come out. Can you have a supervisor come with the ram?
0: Yeah, be 5-1, David.
2: Copy, direct.
0: And 304, Adam.
1: 304, Adam.
0: I don't have anything else for you. So you felt that way as well? Copy.
2: 5-1, let me get all those units on channel 4.
0: Copy. 308, 304, Adam. Channel 4, please.
3: Copy.
0: Five two David, go ahead.
4: Thank you. Yeah, thank you. I'm being told Michael left maybe 5-10 minutes ago on foot. Sounds like he went westbound towards this kind of pedestrian little bridge over here. He might be heading towards the area of 9, a little bit south of the line.
0: Yeah, 342, you direct.
5: Direct.
0: 361. 361.
5: 61 up from Broadmont. Is there any others?
0: Not that I'm aware of. I'll show you
5: now. Okay, thanks.
0: You're welcome, then. 324.
4: I'm direct. I'm a business.
0: Perfect. Thank you.

0: 527.
1: A little more information. She told me that he goes down by the river along a bike path and comes out by the BP on Southwest 9th in between the apartments. And I will need a one man down here for paper.
0: Copy. 4243, you guys heard.
2: 342-10-9.
0: 5-2 said the prom half is known to go over by Southwest 9th near the apartments.
2: Copy.
0: And 343.
1: 5-2, guys, hit the microphone.
0: Yeah, that sounds like a good plan. Let's use 5E. 342, 343, 502, David, channel 5E.

0: 344.
1: Can I get a case number, please? 344. Case number is going to be
0: 13,441-13441.
1: Okay, thank you.
0: You're welcome, ma'am. This is 301 on a vandal in progress, 33 Clark Street, Liz. Product and breaking. This is 301 on a vandal in progress, 33 Clark, Liz.
2: Three twenty-five.
0: I'm going to have you assist slightly west, 301. And 325, both cars, vandal in progress, 33 Clark Street. Primary car to be staff, watching from cameras. They're not on scene, but there's a white female, red shirt, black shorts, breaking into a locked dumpster on the south side of the building by the front entrance. No weapon seen.
2: Copy and roll.
0: Thank you both.

0: 336M.
1: Going 336M.
0: There's a message in your trip, sir.
1: Okay.
0: Thank you.
2: Can I have a case number?
0: 305. Case number is going to be 13,442-13442.
2: Copy, thank you.
0: You're welcome.

0: 324.
1: In reference to this phone number, was there any name for whoever I would be calling to speak to? Because I'm just getting a bunch of menus, and I'm not getting through to anybody.
0: The channel 3 for my partner, I'm not sure.
1: Copy that, going 3.

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1: Case number is going to be 13,443-13443.
0: Thank you.
1: You're welcome, sir.

0: 328.
1: Could someone call the shelter for us and see if a Sarah Ely is allowed there?
0: Yep, yeah. We'll do.
2: What do you think, Chantel?
0: 336-7.
2: Negative, dispatch 143.
0: Copy, channel 3 in standby a minute.

0: 28.
1: You're
0: I just want to confirm that name was Sarah Bailey. Is that correct?
1: No, last name's going to be Boy Edward George Henry Lincoln Young.
0: I wasn't even close. Thank you.
1: 342. Can you relay to my partner the wild hair, blonde hair, maybe a mustache, cream-colored shirt, black pants, black shoes, red and black backpack, and we'll have a rusty cleaver on him for a suspect. Should be near the guard station in Southwest 9th.
0: Yeah, be 343 redirect on that.
2: No, I'm good. I checked the DP there and I'm not seeing him. I'm a little grounded.
0: Yeah.

0: 301.
1: 301.
0: Hey, is the number for the 1017 the troop?
1: I can put it in there for you.
0: Yeah, so you want to give him a call?
1: You got it, it's in there.

0: 336
1: DP. 336? Assistant medics is bad, then we can take the dispute.
0: I'll show you on it, thank you.

0: 328. We got a female detained. We'll take a case number.
1: Okay, 328. Case number is going to be 13,445-134-45.

0: Three-way.
1: Three-way.
0: We pull a case number yet?
1: Not yet. Would you like one?
0: Yes, please.
1: Three-way, case number should be 13,446-13446.
0: Copy. And then whenever the wagon gets in from the jail, you have them meet us at something you need, or a mail.
1: You got it.

0: 343. 343. Could you let my partner know that I'm UTL, and if he doesn't need anything else, I can be 10-8. Yeah, be 342.
1: Go ahead.
0: 343 UTL. Are there any other places you need him checked?
1: Negative, thank you.
0: Yeah, 343, I'll show you back in. Copy in service.

0: 4N.
1: 384N.
0: Are we assisted back in?
1: Yeah, yeah, thank you.
2: AR-3.
1: AR-3.
2: My computer's not working. Can you put me on the stray on East Deal and give me the information for that, please?
1: Yeah, it's going to be 2829 East Deal. Grammar Caller's resume here says that there is a chicken in his yard that belongs to 2835 East Deal.
2: Copy, thank you.
1: You're welcome. Five one did.
3: Good.
1: Permission to hold a couple non priorities over the time.
3: Yeah, it's fine.
1: Thanks, sir.
3: Three twenty eight.
4: We will relocate to the quick trip that East 14th and Euclid for the wagon. Our starting will be East 390.
1: Yeah.

0: Hospital with psychotic emergencies. This is 304 Adam on a suicide threat, 601 University. Yes.
1: 305, JP.
0: 305.
1: Days made tonight.
0: Copy. And 304 Adam.
2: Go ahead, sir.
0: And dispatch to MC3.
3: MC3?
0: All units, the suicide threat, going to be in McDonald's, 601 University, meeting with Robert. He's going to be wearing a dark blue shirt, and wants to end his life, but starting to step into traffic.
3: Copy.
1: Three or five, copy, I'm away, Bob.
0: Four, Adam, copy.

0: 5-1 David, I'll take that for 305.
1: Got it, yes, sir. 305, you're
2: I am, thank you.

0: 343. Does the caller want to meet on that runaway in the 44?
1: Negative.
0: Copy. Just reading the trip notes here. Yeah, I can take it as a tour, and I'll start for the suspicious and the 40 as advised.
1: Copy, sir. Thank you.

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1: 5-10 David.
0: Off foot towards that 11th Street at 343 until your guys have.
1: Copy that, ma'am. Thank you.